pacing the floor, literally or in our minds, tears falling. We are barely able to breathe at moments. All of these signaling, God, we need you. We straight up just need you.

0: Love. Producer Emily, I do have a question for you.
1: Okay, Dr. Reverend Christina.
0: It's just going to be Dr. Reverend Christina from now on. Okay, got it. All right, so I was thinking about this. Mm-hmm. Lots of cookouts happening this weekend.
1: Sure.
0: People on the grill, smoking meat and all that. My mom is a big, she loves ribs. I don't think about that.
1: I don't either.
0: That's not one of my go-to proteins. Mm-mm. However, if a good rib is on the table, mm-hmm. I will have a bone or two.
1: If a good rib presents itself.
0: If a good rib
1: presents itself.
0: Presents itself.
1: Makes itself known.
0: Makes itself known. What? How else are you going to say that? What else you got? Huh?
1: If a good rib allows itself to be seen.
0: If a good rib enters the room.
1: If a good rib enters the room.
0: Come on. We will eat it.
1: We will eat it.
0: Bottom line. It's done, son. Period.
2: 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And when we have the knowledge, it's not as intimidating.
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Oh, you know we're always going to give you this. Space and time. Space and time to say what you need to say. Say nothing at all. Let the tears roll. Whatever you need. You can find it here. And I'm with you. I'm Christina. Positive. Encouraging.

0: What do you do when you've been deeply disappointed and you can barely walk through life? I had a conversation with a friend of mine. His name is Aki. He's also a counselor, asking him, what are the things to do?
1: I tell people all the time, you know, we have this false belief because we use phrases like, well, time heals all wounds. We've no, because time does absolutely nothing but pass. There's nothing else time in and of itself does. What happens during the course of time determines the outcomes that happen over time. Because you don't just live and accidentally seek while you're living, particularly in a world that has as many distractions as this world has.
0: Yeah, what we do with the time, it matters. Are we getting counseling? Are we putting ourselves in a position to be around people that will help us heal? And not going back to the same cycles, staying in the Bible, reading the Bible. Yeah. Time is going to pass. It's what you're doing with the time that is passing.
1: It's what you do with the time. Right.
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3: 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Because friendships that are in the shallow end will keep you in the shallow end of purpose. You could say it like this. If the enemy can keep you in the shallows of relationships, he can keep you in the shallows of purpose. Most of the ways that God graces, guides, and grows us is through the involvement of other people in our lives.
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4: If you're tempted to believe the lie today that you are too messy for God, you are beyond his reach, let me speak God's truth to you from Romans 8:39. No power in the sky above or the earth below, indeed nothing in all creation, will ever be able to separate us from the love of God that is revealed in Christ Jesus, our Lord. That is the word of God. I'm Lori, and that's our verse of the day, positive, encouraging K-Love.

0: It's our 13th birthday today. Christina, can you sing us the birthday medley, Love, Jada, and Gia?
1: What?
0: So, ladies, Jada, Gia, here we go. Happy birthday to you. Oh, happy birthday to you. May you feel Jesus near every day of the year. Happy birthday to you. Oh, happy birthday to you. May it be the best year you ever had. Happy birthday to you. Happy birthday to you. Happy birthday. Happy birthday to you. Happy birthday to you. Happy birthday to you. Happy birthday, dear Jada and Gia. Happy birthday to you. Since it's your birthday, make some noise. Since it's your birthday, make some noise. Let me hear you make some noise. Happy birthday, girls.

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0: You know this. There is a fight for our spiritual sanity. Darkness is always trying to pull us away from the light. Distraction after distraction to make us feel so far away from God. May that get shut down now. Jesus, enter the room, enter the mind. Thank you.
1: You broke through 1,000 fences.

0: You're either one of two people filling up the gas tank when you should or when you absolutely have to and you about to run out. Sabrina, which one are you, Mama?
1: I will ride mine until we are pushing. So bad that twice my car has actually run out of gas and my husband had to come save the day.
0: Oh my gosh. Sabrina, how are you making it in life? That would freak me out.
1: That is the only time I'm ever a hot mess. Everything else, I'm super planned. But the gas, I think it's just, I don't know, it's just one of those things.
0: I mean, is it like you don't feel like getting out of the car to put the gas in it? Is it too much of a hassle? Is that what it feels like?
1: It used to be because I would run late all the time. And then I'm like, oh, it's fine. I can make it. I can make it. Well, I've learned that I can make it. And so I'll look. I'm like, 10 miles still empty. I can just make it home and get gas some other time.
0: Sabrina, girl.
1: It's gotten to the point where I will calculate how close I am to the nearest gas station. Ooh. And I'm like, okay, I have 10 miles left. The nearest station will be 5 miles. I'm fine.
0: Oh, my gosh. That's living by faith right there, Sabrina.
1: That's what we'll call it.
0: That's what I'm calling it, baby. You live by faith and not by sight.
1: Yes, I love that.
2: Hey, what's up, K-Love? It's Toby Mac. And this is the story behind my song, Lord, It Feels Good. Lord, it feels good. How are we possibly going to know that God loves us if we don't give him a voice into our lives by stopping and opening his word? I wrote this one after one of those moments where I stopped. It's supposed to make you smile, bob your head, as you should be doing, because Lord, it feels good to be loved by you.
3: There was just like a really bad time in our life. My relationship with my mom and everything wasn't super great. I remember her calling and telling me that one day she was sitting in her car and like she was having a really, really bad day. Like she had Caleb on and the song You Say came on and she was like praying. And basically that literally saved her life. And she was like, all right, I'm giving it all to God at this point. Whatever you say, I'm here for you. It was just like a huge, like pivotal turning point in my whole family's life.
4: If you're tempted to believe the lie today that you are too messy for God, you are beyond his reach, let me speak God's truth to you from Romans 8:39. No power in the sky above or the earth below, indeed, nothing in all creation will ever be able to separate us from the love of God that is revealed in Christ Jesus, our Lord. That is the word of God. I'm Lori, and that's our verse of the day, positive, encouraging K-Love.

0: you're good.
1: I just want to let you know, I love Caleb. I have it on like 24/7 in my room.
2: Aww.
1: And I listen to y'all all the time.
2: That's just so cool. I love that you're here.
1: Thank you. All right. Have a good night.
2: All righty. You too, sweetie. Bye-bye.
1: Bye.

0: Hey, this is Denise.
1: Denise, what's happening? What you doing?
0: I'm actually waiting to end, waiting to go get gas.
1: Okay, let me ask you this. Are you one of those people that waits until the gas is empty, or do you keep it full from the halfway mark?
0: I have 80 miles to go before I'm empty. Does that tell you anything?
1: That's so great. I love that you are a brave soul that way.
0: My husband is totally opposite for me. His is older. His does not tell you that. So he doesn't want to get down that low. So
1: yeah. Well, and that makes sense. And also, we were out there just living wild and free in those days when the car didn't tell you how much gas you had left. You know, we got a little safety net now with most newer cars. That needle dropped to the bottom. You don't know how much time you have left.
0: Right.
1: Kind of like when Jesus returns. We don't know. So you better get your life right. Go get some gas.
0: Yes, ma'am. Yes, ma'am.
2: We know that knowledge is power. And when we have the knowledge, it's not as intimidating.
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6: 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So what we're walking around on, Jesus is just relaxed on. 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

0: It's pretty simple, right?
1: Well, we know it's sometimes a lot harder than it sounds. That's Danny Gokey, Love God, Love People on K-Love. And I'm Kara. When you love God so much, can't help but have that love for Him and the way He loves others make you love people too.

0: Listen, I know it can sound a little bit hokey when we say things, or specifically when I say things like, you're Kayla family, right? We call you, the people who are on the other side of this radio station, our Kayla family. You're not just listeners or a Kayla audience or fans. That feels gross. Family. That really is what you feel like to us, to me. My name's Kareth. Thank you for hanging out with me tonight. Because even if you only ever listen to Caleb, right? You never call in, you never share a story, you never have a prayer request. Just the act of listening and singing along to a song that plays on the radio. Think about this. 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You're singing his praises at the same exact time as countless other believers all across this world. When you have a connection like that, even with strangers, how do you not feel like family? And we want you to know that if you ever need something more than just someone to sit with you during your day, our Caleb pastors, yeah, we have a whole team of pastors here for you too. 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
4: Hey, Caleb family, I'm John Reddick, and I want to tell you about my new song, Holding On. Praise God. A lot of times we're holding on to a lot of things, but the God that we serve is big enough and strong enough and cares about us. The God that we worship and serve is big enough to hold on to those things for us. I just want to encourage you, wherever you are in your journey, he's big enough to hold on to, and he's holding on to you.
5: I just know that each day that I would tune in, it had such a powerful impact, not only in my life, but on my heart and my capability to walk through that dark season with joy and hope. And I think that's the biggest thing that God has spoken to me. And I think he used this station, Instrumental, to be able to say, against all odds, not just surviving the situation, but thriving. And that was amazing to me.

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0: Sometimes God answers our prayers in the weirdest way possible. That's how he answered one of mine recently. I'll share coming up after Mercy Me. Okay, love.
1: Making well with my soul. Don't let me face this loneliness alone. Making well.

0: When you pray for something, you got to really, at least this is my experience, you got to really be prepared for God to sometimes answer that prayer in like the weirdest way he possibly can. My name's Kareth. It's Caleb. Thank you for hanging out with me today. And I have a phone addiction. Actually, I've come to realize I don't think it's just a phone addiction. I think it's probably a social media addiction more than anything, because when I'm on my phone or I'm on my computer, I'm not wasting time recreationally creating spreadsheets. No, I'm on the internet, right? I'm on the social medias. So I've been asking God for help with that a lot. And recently I got locked out of my social media. Somebody apparently was trying to hack into my account. So they do what they're supposed to do and they log everybody out and they make you go through a whole process to verify that you are indeed the owner of this account. And I'm glad they do that. Okay. I'm glad that those protections are there in place. But oh my goodness, it is an ordeal to get it back. I had to verify my phone number. I had to verify my email address. They had to send you a little code in a text message. You have to enter the little code, but then you have to go and you have to enter your password. But of course, I don't know my password, so I have to change my password. So then I have to log in with an authenticator. And then I have to go into my recovery email address and I have to verify that, yes, I did want to change my password. And at this point, I was like, I don't even want it anymore. The process to try to get back on my social media just so I could sit there for 3 hours a day scrolling, watching other people live their lives was so irritating that it really gave me that moment that I needed to pause and reflect and be like, I don't think it's worth it.
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2: 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It's thinking of yourself less. 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
4: If you're tempted to believe the lie today that you are too messy for God, you are beyond His reach, let me speak God's truth to you from Romans 8:39. 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That is the word of God. I'm Lori, and that's our verse of the day, positive, encouraging K-Love.

It might not happen in this order, okay? It might not be that you feel peaceful inside, and that is what causes you to be more still. Sometimes we have to choose to be still to find that peace. There's hope, Dr. Duncan.

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6: Well, hi, Jay. 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
7: I just woke up from a terrible dream.
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7: I was wondering if you could play Josiah Queen's new song, Demon.
6: Yeah. You need a little reminder that you can just go ahead and tell them to flee. All those bad dreams, all those fears, everything. Something to help you get calm and go back to sleep.
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1: I got a cool story to share.
2: What do you got, Joy?
1: On Monday night, I had a conversation with God. He said, what are you thankful for? And I started thinking about that. And I'm like, well, I'm thankful for my husband. I'm thankful for my kids. I'm thankful for my health. Blah, blah, blah, blah. I'm like, that's not good enough. What came to my spirit was, it's your breath in my lungs. Because with that, I can praise you. So if you have the song, it's your breath in my lungs, I would love to hear that.
2: Great are you, Lord. That's the name of
1: Great are you, Lord. That's it. Ding, ding, it jelly bean. You got it. It's one of those songs that, you know, without his breath, I couldn't praise. Without his breath, I couldn't be thankful. And it's just such an amazing gift that he gives us, you know, so that we can praise and we can let him know just how beautiful and wonderful he is. Yeah.

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3: 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I feel like every time that I make a turn, it is heading down another

0: confess the places that we fall short, that's when God's perfect love shows up and loves us perfectly.
1: I don't even know how I started listening to Caleb. I just came across it, I guess. They had the message for today that said, whatever you're going through, you got to find the good in your bad situation. Honestly, I was getting mad every time that I heard it. I raised my hand to the sky and I yelled out to God. I was like, where's the good in this? Tell me, I've lost everything. For the first time in my life, I heard him say, would you have come back? It's not for this. And whew, that is the day that changed my life. I told God, I said, you know, I don't know how it's going to look doing life your way, but I can't do it my way anymore. And I gave my life to him.
2: Your song, your story. We turn the mic over to you. 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
2: If you wouldn't mind, A Little Church by Toby Mac. Me and my wife, we've recently found faith, and we've lived a rough life, so I'm always in need of a little church. Since I found K-Love, I have not changed it to a different radio station. It's what I need, I feel like. Y'all always play something that's not needing.
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0: That's who I praise.
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2: Is it possible I can hear I Trust in God by Elevation Worship, which is so encouraging in my and just my everyday life. It's my favorite song.
3: Have you ever found yourself in a situation where you don't want to doubt him, but just that human nature in you is wondering, okay, God, you going to work it out this time?
2: Definitely. But I think that's just a part of our humanity is knowing that, like, we don't understand all things, but I just want to put my trust in God and believe that, as one of my wiser Christian friends told me, that his plan is better than what my plan is.
3: Thank you for reminding me of that, too, just now, the way you said, when we don't know and we can't know, we have no ability to know. It is such a gift that he gives us to trust him.
2: Yeah, it really is.
4: Can I say hi?
2: Say hi, Quinn.

0: about you.
1: Maybe that's you. You feel like you've wandered too far, made too many mistakes, done things God could never forgive. But Jesus once told a story about a shepherd who left 99 sheep behind just to find one, the lost one, the black sheep. That's how much he loves you. Not because you've earned it, not because you've got it all together, but because you're his.
0: Jesus loves you, black sheep.
1: Maybe Jesus is reaching for you right now. Pray this. Jesus, I need you. Forgive my sins. Make me new, Lord. I believe you died for me and rose again. And today, I put my trust in you. Thank you for bringing me home. Amen. If you prayed that prayer, call our pastors at 800-525-5683.
2: God's faithfulness can be seen and shared from one generation to the next. From C.C. 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
3: If you're tempted to believe the lie today that you are too messy for God, you are beyond his reach, let me speak God's truth to you from Romans 8:39. No power in the sky above or the earth below, indeed, nothing in all creation will ever be able to separate us from the love of God that is revealed in Christ Jesus, our Lord. That is the word of God. I'm Lori, and that's our verse of the day, positive, encouraging K-Love.

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3: 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Your story.
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3: Oh my, I didn't think I was going to get through.
5: Well, here we are. Look at us.
3: I know. Thank you, Jesus. Thank you. Thank you, Father God. We give you all the glory. I wanted you to play a song for me. It's my favorite.
5: Which song?
3: I don't know who the artist is, but it's So Will I. That song just breaks me. Every time I hear it, it's so true because you see God in everything outside, you know, the trees, the sky, the rain.
5: It's one of my absolute favorite songs of all time, too. Such a reminder to me that all creation was made for His glory.
3: Yes.
5: Think about a flower when it turns its face toward the sun. It's almost like it's saying, thank you, God. Thank you, God, for giving me the sunlight,
3: I know.

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1: We were on vacation not too long ago. We were all in the pool and my little niece, she says, Aunt Bev, I'm hungry. And I looked at her and laughed and I said, Vivian, I said, you're always hungry. She goes, I know, but I got the grumblies right now. So I said, why don't we all get out of the pool, go in and get some lunch. The minute the last person went through the door, there was a lightning strike in the next yard and hit the tree.
2: Oh, my goodness.
1: We had no lights, no nothing.
2: Well, thank you, God, for giving her the grumblies, because...
1: Oh, yeah. That's it. Yeah.
2: Wow.
1: So I know he's up there looking out for all of us. And people that say there aren't any miracles, oh, they're so wrong. They are so wrong. And there's miracles happening every single day. All you have to do is look for them.
2: I think about all the miracles that he does for us that we don't even know that he's doing.
1: Oh, know? Yeah.
2: I hope when we get into heaven, there's just like a, we get to see a home video of all of his miracles he's done for us, you know? Well, as a seer and believer in miracles, Beverly, I want to dedicate this song by Colton Dixon to you.

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3: This is Zach Williams, and this is the story behind my new song, Wait For Me. I wrote this song during a time when I felt completely lost, trying to figure out everything on my own. And the more I tried, the harder the road got. One day I finally looked up and prayed, God, I need some direction. And what struck me was realizing he had never left. He was just there patiently waiting for me to turn around. The song is a reminder that even when we take the long way home, God still waits for us.
4: The radio just quit working, and me and my wife were just driving down the road one day, and it just started playing out of nowhere. And it was K-Love, and I feel like that was the beginning of our journey back to God. My whole family got baptized about a month ago, and we found a church, and it's just like that was like the center point of it all. Like, I feel like that started every bit of it. It was just amazing how it all happened. Like, okay, I hear you, God. I'm listening. We're just so joyful now, so thankful for everything that you've done for us.
5: If you're tempted to believe the lie today that you are too messy for God, you are beyond his reach, let me speak God's truth to you from Romans 8:39. No power in the sky above or the earth below, indeed, nothing in all creation will ever be able to separate us from the love of God that is revealed in Christ Jesus, our Lord. That is the word of God. I'm Lori, and that's our verse of the day, positive, encouraging K-Love.

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1: I tend to look back at the bonehead things I've done in the past. You know, even as a believer, those things that are just so unbelievably stupid. You know, that I know God sits up in heaven and shakes his head sometimes. But the song Burn the Ship by King & Country, it's like, it just reminds me to quit looking back.

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1: I don't usually listen to this station late at night, but I don't know how it happened, but about 4 years ago, I heard Dead Man Walking. It started my journey, and that's all I listen to now. I really don't know why or how.
2: Is that how you felt at the time, like you were just kind of a shell of yourself?
1: Oh, yes. Struggle with addiction. I'm trying to learn more about the word. I'm grateful that you answered the phone.
2: Yeah. Bob, can I say a prayer for you tonight?
1: Sure. I need it.
2: Father, we just ask you that you make your presence known to Bob day by day, and that you love him and you're calling to him, and that the difficulties that he faces can actually make him stronger because he's not alone and it's not his strength he has to rely on, that you are going to provide a strength that he can't even understand.
1: Yes.
2: In Jesus' name, amen.
1: Amen. Thank you so much.

0: 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Max Lucado.
1: Are you open to the idea of a father, a heavenly father who knows you? A soon-to-be home that awaits you? Would you consider this life-changing idea? The Almighty and all-knowing God has set His affection on you. Every detail about you He knows. Your interests, your hang-ups, your fears, your failures. He knows you. About His children, God says, the Lord searches every heart and understands every desire and every thought. King David wrote, "When my spirit was overwhelmed within me, you knew my path." Do you know this God who knows you? He knows your name. The ever-recurring, soul-lifting message of heaven, the Lord delights in you. This is Max Lucado.
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1: My younger brother is going back to work for the first time in a couple days, and he's really nervous, gone through a little bit of some tough times. I think if he hears Good Day by Forrest Frank, I think that'll calm him down.
2: Okay. I'm about to

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Would you choose to relive the worst day of your life? I wouldn't. And not if there was a way to avoid it. But Jesus knew. He knew going in exactly the price that he was going to pay for us. Because to him, it was worth it. Here's Andrew Rip on K-Love.

0: What if I told you that you are not your brain, that you actually control your brain? I didn't just make that up. That's something I heard from a neuroscientist, basically, somebody who studies your brain. I'm Kareth. It's Caleb. But I know that I'm guilty of this all some days, not really be able to concentrate, or maybe you wake up a little sad, right? Those kind of days. And I'm like, man, my brain just isn't in a good place right now. Because it feels in that moment like I have no control over it. But what if the things we do have control over? What if what we read and watch and the words we say, how intentional we are and who we give our attention to? What if those things are what Romans 12:2 says when it talks about be transformed by the renewing of your mind? There may be things that we can't control. But when we keep our eyes, keep our focus, keep our mind on God, that's where transformation happens.
1: Summer is the season when we take a break from routine, but it can also be a time when the focus on our faith takes a backseat. That's why K-Love is challenging you to be summer strong. Staying engaged

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How lucky are we that Jesus doesn't wait to love us until we come to him? It's actually his love that draws us toward him. Here's Franny Cash on K-Love.

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1: The perfect way to end an evening. 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

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He's always waiting up for you. It's Caleb.

0: It's never funny to him, but it's hilarious for me every single time, which is why my husband and I have this recurring bit in our relationship that he absolutely wishes that he could tap out of, but I won't let him. I'm Kareth. It's Caleb. Thanks for inviting me to hang out with you tonight. And you got these too in your friendships and your family. You've got just like funny little jokes that you that like keep popping back up over and over again. I have a feeling that I'm walking on thin ice with mine. So here's what happens. When my husband and I are getting ready to go somewhere, and I know I got a few extra minutes to spare, and he's sitting on the couch, very patient. He's a very patient man. He really is. I will come out of the bedroom in some various state of hot mess. Like maybe I'll have mascara smeared all over my face, or I'll be wearing a swimsuit or something. And I'm like, I'm ready. The first time I did this, he did not understand what was happening. He was like, you can't go out to dinner with my family dressed like that. At this point, he just looks at me and he goes, how much longer do you think you need? And I just know at some point he's going to call my bluff. He is. And I will find myself at date night with a plate full of spaghetti and a face painted like a clown, and he will be the one getting the last laugh.
1: This 4th of July, we want to know, what makes you proud to be an American?
2: 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I love that we can say what we want. 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You know, basically, we're free.
3: 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There is freedom.
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9: I'll never forget buying a house, and for the first few days, I would drive back to my old apartment because I was so used to going that way. It was like autopilot. That is a picture of Galatians 5:1 to me. That verse says, "So Christ has truly set us free. Now make sure that you stay free and don't get tied up again in slavery to the law." You have been set free from an old way of living. You got to step into it every single day and remind yourself, "I am now walking with Jesus." I'm Carlos, and that's your verse of the day on K-Love.

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0: I love knowing that even if you're doing something as simple and everyday as the dishes or sitting in traffic, those can be holy moments. God is present in all of our moments, big and small. Even and especially, I should say, on the days where you're really not doing anything big, God is with you. He's doing those dishes. He's folding laundry. In your heart, He's even walking down the driveway, taking out the trash. You just got to put Him there. You got to keep Him there. And every moment can be a holy moment.
1: We know that knowledge is power. And when we have the knowledge, it's not as intimidating.
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4: Hey, K-Love, this is Jamie McDonald. 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
5: My God has got a history of showing up for me. 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
4: As I look back over my life, there's not one time that you failed me, and you're gonna show up for me now. 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
6: Every morning before the house wakes and the fear starts whispering, I press play on K-Love. The coffee drips. The sun lifts its head, and the first note reaches the place that the biopsy scar can't touch. Doctors speak in scans and numbers. K-Love speaks in hope. Between appointments and what-ifs, I meet God in melodies, promises braided through news, prayer, and a song I didn't know I needed. Positive and encouraging became my battle rhythm, a quiet anthem that steadies my steps every day.
7: I'll never forget buying a house, and for the first few days, I would drive back to my old apartment because I was so used to going that way. It was like autopilot. That is a picture of Galatians 5:1 to me. That verse says, "So Christ has truly set us free. Now make sure that you stay free and don't get tied up again in slavery to the law." You have been set free from an old way of living. You got to step into it every single day and remind yourself, "I am now walking with Jesus." I'm Carlos, and that's your verse of the day on K-Love.

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Pray.

0: friend.
1: All right, don't do this. I'm Randy. It's K-Love. And I'm saying don't because I do it all the time. And it just does not serve me well. And I know it won't serve you well. Do not bring your June into your July. I tend to get trapped and I do that. Just bringing all of your unresolved stuff in the past into your future. I can't seem to let go some days. For me, it's just going back to the same worries and concerns that bring me stress and anxiety. And I've had such a hard time leaving them where they need to be, and that is behind me. I have no reason. I know that God is in control, and I know that one little speed bump in life is not going to derail my life. It's hard not to do that some days, don't you think? And I'm still working on it. I am still working on it, but I am making the vow to not bring all of that June junk into July. So we can help each other out, right? We can both drop the suitcases of junk. And then just think with empty arms, all the good stuff we can carry this July.
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How you can do that with K-Love is on the way. 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
1: Hi, K-Love. I'm Cece Winans with the message of my song, Worthy of It All.
2: You're worthy of it all.
1: This song, Worthy of It All, just puts it all in perspective.
2: You're worthy of it all.
1: He's worthy of all of our praise, all of our strength. The Bible instructs us to love him with all of our heart, soul, and mind. Why? Because he deserves nothing less. He is worthy of it all.
2: You deserve.
3: I just know that each day that I would tune in, it had such a powerful impact, not only in my life, but on my heart and my capability to walk through that dark season with joy and hope. And I think that's the biggest thing that God has spoken to me. And I think he used this station, Instrumental, to be able to say, against all odds, not just surviving the situation, but thriving. And that was amazing to me.
4: God's story.
5: God's stories.
4: God's stories. Celebrating what God is doing.
6: One unexpected moment on Mount Hood changed the course of Mike Tatlock's life. The Portland pastor and Trailblazers chaplain found himself in a frightening situation while climbing the mountain. What happened as he slid down the mountainside is something he still can't explain, but clearly God.
7: I just came to a complete stop. It goes against all the laws of physics, but something stopped me.
6: Mike says that experience became more than a remarkable rescue. It became a powerful reminder of God's presence and faithfulness. And in the days that followed, he says the Lord gave him a message he'll never forget.
7: Now the Lord said, hey, every time you look at Mount Hood, you get to say, look what I accomplished. And he said, Mike, my hand was on you. You don't get to take that trophy. I'm going to be the trophy.
6: Hear how one moment on a mountain became a lasting testimony of God's protection, purpose, and grace. I'm Crystal Thornton. To hear more, go to klove.com/God Stories.

0: you want to be reminded that you are not alone, it takes a couple of seconds on your Caleb app. Tap on the word faith when you open it and connect through prayer tonight. Pray for your Caleb family and then let us know how your Caleb family can be praying for you.
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1: 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K-Love's 1 minute of encouragement. Whitestone Messages with Torrin Wells.
7: Some people brought a blind man to Jesus. Some people brought a blind man to Jesus. They begged him to touch the man and heal him. The first thing I notice about this scripture is that the miracle that was performed was not initiated by the person in need, but by those around him. There is no clearer definition of the church than this, that we do not wait for the needs of lost people to be declared before we show up as an answer to meet those needs. The question is, are we willing to initiate the miracle, not just on our behalf, but on behalf of someone close to us? They saw a need and they took action.
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8: I'll never forget buying a house, and for the first few days, I would drive back to my old apartment because I was so used to going that way. It was like autopilot. That is a picture of Galatians 5:1 to me. That verse says, "So Christ has truly set us free. Now make sure that you stay free and don't get tied up again in slavery to the law." 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You got to step into it every single day and remind yourself, I am now walking with Jesus. I'm Carlos, and that's your verse of the day on K-Love.

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7: Meet me in the valley, I need you, Lord.
8: I wrote the song Meet Me in the Valley after hearing a parent who had lost a child say, I found myself in a deep valley, but to my surprise, God met me there.
7: Meet me in the valley.
8: You know, the way out of our valleys is through, so that he can meet us in those places.
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8: We are not alone in it. 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
4: 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My whole family got baptized about a month ago, and we found a church, and it's just like that was like the center point of it all. Like, I feel like that started every bit of it. It was just amazing how it all happened. Like, okay, I hear you, God. I'm listening. We're just so joyful now, so thankful for everything that you've done for us.
2: I'll never forget buying a house, and for the first few days, I would drive back to my old apartment because I was so used to going that way. It was like autopilot. That is a picture of Galatians 5:1 to me. That verse says, so Christ has truly set us free. Now make sure that you stay free and don't get tied up again in slavery to the law. You have been set free from an old way of living. You got to step into it every single day and remind yourself, I am now walking with Jesus. I'm Carlos, and that's your verse of the day on K-Love.

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Takes a couple of seconds and you will guarantee that you will have a faith compass with you all day today. Yeah, it's the Caleb app. I like to think of it as a little faith compass, because anytime you need that reminder from God, anytime you need a song just filled with all the things Jesus wants you to hear, you have them with you everywhere you go with the Caleb app.

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0: Let's face it, life is not easy. Every day is not a great day. And when you face challenges, it's good to know that you're not facing them alone. And family can present some of life's greatest challenges. I think we all know that. But God has not called us to walk through those challenges alone. That's why Caleb is here for you and has created Life Resources. 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
1: And it really comes from a journey of battling depression and anxiety through different seasons of my life. The enemy has tried to attack my mind, but I've learned there's real power in the name of Jesus. When his name is spoken, darkness has to leave.
2: Darkness has to leave up in his life.
1: I hope this song reminds you that there's hope and there's freedom in the name of Jesus.
3: I don't even know how I started listening to K-Love. I just came across it, I guess. They had the message for today. They said, whatever you're going through, you got to find the good in your bad situation. Honestly, I was getting mad every time that I heard it. I raised my hand to the sky and I yelled out to God. I was like, where's the good in this? Tell me, I've lost everything. For the first time in my life, I heard him say, would you have come back if not for this? And whew, that is the day that changed my life. I told God, I said, you know, I don't know how it's going to look in life your way, but I can't do it my way anymore. And I gave my life to him.
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The Kayla verse of the day is now on video. 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Well,

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1: A little quiet time, some coffee, some K-Love to get your heart and your head set for the day. Mercy Me, it's Make It Well on K-Love.
0: Making well with my soul. Don't let me face this loneliness alone. Making well.

0: sitting in a room full of people and still feeling like you're the only one there. I'm Randy, and I know that feeling. I just want to encourage you right now, because that kind of loneliness, it just hits different. And yeah, you know, we do the thing. We'll put our head down into our phone. We'll scroll a little more. We'll act like we're busy, just not to feel it. But the truth is, you are not invisible. God sees you, especially in those moments, in the quiet, in the ache, in the no one texted me back moments. I've had a few of those this week that I'm like, hey, wait a minute. Did you see my text or do you just not care? Well, God cares, and he's not waiting for you to be less lonely to show up for you, because he's already there. That room of crowded people you feel so alone in, he's in the chair right next to you. So just remind yourself of that in those lonely moments. He is always there, especially there.
1: This 4th of July, we want to know, what makes you proud?

0: this country. This country's done so much for me and my family, it's ridiculous.
1: I am so grateful to be an American because we are so blessed. I love that we stand for what's right when it comes down to it.
2: Happy 250th, America, from positive, encouraging K-Love. K-Love's 1 minute of encouragement. Whitestone Messages with Torrin Wells.
3: We show up saying, I represent the name of Jesus. I believe in the word of God. We all want some of the same things to happen in the world. People to be loved by Jesus, healed, delivered, discipled, all of these things. But when you really look beneath the surface, we are actually not all playing on the same team. Because we got different traditions and different preferences and different styles and different denominations and different doctrinal points and different politics. And instead of uniting around one mind, one thought, and one purpose, we end up evaluating the uniforms. We all claim to want the same trophy, Jesus and the redemption of humankind. But if you look at the deeper motive, what you really want is your paradigm instead of the kingdom.
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4: I'll never forget buying a house, and for the first few days, I would drive back to my old apartment because I was so used to going that way. It was like autopilot. That is a picture of Galatians 5:1 to me. That verse says, "So Christ has truly set us free. Now make sure that you stay free and don't get tied up again in slavery to the law." 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I'm Carlos, and that's your verse of the day on K-Love.

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0: When you see it, you immediately think America. K-Love, we are Carlos and Amy and planning a BBQ for the 4th of July. So I asked my son, what do we need to have this barbecue? And he said, well, of course, Mom, hot dogs, hamburgers, and apple pie, because that says America.
1: I agree.
0: Okay.
1: That feels very American to me.
0: What do you think are the other things immediately you think America?
1: Baked beans.
0: There's no specific food on here, but cookouts in general, yes.
1: Okay. So cookouts, barbecues, that's there.
0: Mm-hmm.
1: Show me the bald eagle.
0: Yes, sir. Good job. Have you ever seen one?
1: Oh, yeah.
0: I've never seen one.
1: Oh, they're beautiful. I went on a cruise to Alaska.
0: Oh,
1: like, my wife and I are losing our minds every time we see one. And then we see another one and another one. And apparently in Alaska, the bald eagle is like a squirrel in the South.
0: Oh, they're everywhere.
1: They're everywhere.
0: Oh.
1: Okay, uniquely American?
0: Don't overthink this one.
1: I mean, fireworks?
0: Yes, the 4th of July, of course. But when you see this on somebody's home or on somebody's shirt.
1: A flag?
0: That's right.
1: I was going to say a buffet at first. Because that also feels uniquely American.
2: We know that knowledge is power. And when we have the knowledge, it's not as intimidating.
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6: When I was walking through one of the hardest seasons of my life, I started declaring these words over myself. I'm safe, I'm loved, I'm more than enough. I'm worthy because I'm His. Those daily declarations became the foundation for this song, and it's more than just lyrics. It's a statement of identity. You're enough because you're His.
7: There was just like a really bad time in our life. My relationship with my mom and everything wasn't super great. I remember her calling and telling me that one day she was sitting in her car and like she was having a really, really bad day. Like she had K-Love on and the song You Say came on and she was like praying. Basically that literally saved her life. And she was like, all right, I'm giving it all to God at this point. Whatever you say, I'm here for you. It was just like a huge, like pivotal turning point in my whole family's life.
8: I'll never forget buying a house, and for the first few days, I would drive back to my old apartment because I was so used to going that way. It was like autopilot. That is a picture of Galatians 5:1 to me. That verse says, so Christ has truly set us free. Now make sure that you stay free and don't get tied up again in slavery to the law. You have been set free from an old way of living. You got to step into it every single day and remind yourself, I am now walking with Jesus. I'm Carlos, and that's your verse of the day on K-Love.

0: With everybody visiting America for the World Cup, it's really cool to see their perspective. K-Love, we are Carlos and Amy, to see things American that maybe we've never even noticed before.
1: And what I love is how many of them are like seeing America for all the good.
0: Yes!
1: And not just all the negative news stuff that gets spread all over the world.
0: We're proud to be Americans.
1: And there's so many good things here.
0: Yes, things like the American flag, that's truly American, or the bald eagle.
1: Barbecues,
0: or what about fairs, state, county fairs, whatever they are American.
1: So I grew up in Florida, and I went to like the Strawberry Festival, the Florida State Fair. Like, okay, these were great festivals, but I'd never been to like a real rodeo. Amy, I never felt more American than when I was in Houston for the Houston Livestock Show and Rodeo.
0: I want to know why.
1: It was my first year, and everyone was like, you gotta go to the rodeo. And I came from Florida. I'm like, all right.
0: Sure.
1: I'll go watch a rodeo. So it was me and a bunch of friends, and they introduced me to mutton busting.
0: Oh, what?
1: You know what mutton busting is?
0: It involves a sheep.
1: It does involve a sheep. And I think there's an age limit. I think it's like 10 or 12 years old.
0: Okay.
1: And they just try to hold on for dear life and ride this sheep from one end of the pen to the other.
0: Like bull riding.
1: But on a sheep. And I'm watching this, and everyone's hooting and hollering and having such a great time. These kids are like dressed up like linebackers with helmets on.
0: No.
1: They're getting thrown off, but they're getting up and having a good time. I never felt more American in my life. God bless the USA. I'm watching these kids eat the funnel cake, having the time of my life.

0: There's something so sweet about nostalgia.
1: Yeah.
0: It just takes you back to a sweeter time, and you can experience that through K-Love Eras.
1: Because you're going to hear classics like Rich Mullins and current songs today like Lauren Daigle. You can hear it all, klove.com.

0: It is a recipe, according to couples, to have the happiest marriage ever.
1: Oh, here we go.
0: And it's probably the last thing that you would ever expect.
1: So it's real advice.
0: I'll tell you what it is next on K-Love.

0: This is probably the last thing you would ever think of when it comes to having the happiest marriage ever. K-Love, we are Carlos and Amy. So couples created what they believe is the recipe for happiness in marriage, and it's 3 arguments a month.
1: Only 3?
0: What? Wait.
1: I'm above average.
0: Carlos! But you think that leads to a happy marriage? Usually it leads to me going in the bedroom and him sitting in the living room and then the silent treatment for a while.
1: Look, I had a pastor once tell me conflict is close. Like, you look at boxers fight, you don't fight from a distance. You have to fight up close. And sometimes healthy conflict is good.
0: But that's the key word, healthy, when you can work through it and actually talk about it.
1: Well, yeah, you don't want to throw a vase at your spouse.
0: No!
1: I ain't talking about that.
0: No!
1: But I am saying, like, when you don't let stuff sit and harbor and you gain all that bitterness out of it, instead, you're like, look, honey, this really made me upset. Well, why did it make you upset? And then you have at it for about an hour. And then the next day, all that junk is off your shoulders now.
0: Yeah, and you can grow from it. So arguing, obviously, a happy, healthy marriage.
1: Would you say you're above average or below average? Hey, Allie, what do you think?
2: I think she only argues with her husband maybe once a month.
1: I'm going to say the same thing.
0: Wait!
1: But here's the thing. Here's what I know for sure.
0: Yep.
1: I think Amy's the fighter.
2: You know what? I think you're right. And she always wins. Oh. Yep.
1: Amy? Be honest, who's the fighter? For real.
0: My husband's the fighter.
1: Really?
0: And that is naturally what I do because I don't like conflict. And so I get really quiet and I shut down, I know is unhealthy and wrong. So, honey, I love you and thank you for sticking with me for 28 years.
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4: 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When pain is present, God is somehow absent. But listen to 1 Peter 1:8. 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

0: When it comes to marriage, maybe you want to know, what are the keys to success? K-Love, we're Carlos and Amy. According to Amy, it's 3 good fights a month.
1: Now listen, that's not according to Amy.
0: Oh, you let the laundry out a little too long?
1: That's couples saying this.
0: Did you leave a wet towel on the bed? Don't get me started. You left the garage light on all night long.
1: No.
0: Look, I'm with that. My wife and I are probably above average on that statistic, which is great.
1: Overachievers.
0: But let me tell you, like, it has brought us less bitterness because we just kind of handle things.
1: Sure.
0: We say it how it is.
1: Yes.
0: This has frustrated us. We work through it. And like I told you, the pastor said, well, you can't fight someone from a distance,
1: yes.
0: Right? When you box, you up close.
1: Yeah.
0: And that closeness, when you work through it, has been healthy for us.
1: I think for us, what has made our marriage so happy, 28 years, which blows my mind. I know this sounds cheesy, but it has to be compromise. And I just think of it because even last night, I was out gardening with my husband. I'm not a gardener. I don't want to do anything. I'm pulling cucumbers. I'm getting up on ladders.
0: Amy's like, I'm a princess, and these nails not like getting dirty. Yeah.
1: No, I don't mind it, but it's just not my cup of tea. But then my husband, on the other hand, on vacation, went hiking for 2 days straight with me, which I love, but he did it because compromise, and that's what we do in marriage.
0: He even lost a toenail.
1: He did lose a
0: toenail.
1: Well, it's going to be easier on me because I do trim his toenails.
2: So gross.
1: Maybe that's the secret to a happy marriage. Maybe.

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0: You get to step in to one miracle in the Bible and see it firsthand. Which miracle would you choose?
1: Creation.
0: Ooh, oh,
2: wow.
0: All right.
1: I want to see it from the very beginning.
0: Okay, the top picks coming up on K-Love.

0: now.
1: Have you ever read something in the Bible and thought, man, I wish I could have seen that with my own eyes?
2: Creation.
1: Caleb, we are Carlos and Amy, and these are the most popular miracles that we wish we could have seen, and Carlos has already picked his.
2: I mean, just for a second, imagine it.
3: Black. All important movies start with a black screen.
2: Like, why are you floating?
1: I don't know.
2: And all of a sudden, bam, there's light, and then there's earth, there's creation. Look, I don't know.
1: Okay, all right, that's your pick.
2: That would be fun.
1: But I want you guys to guess the most popular ones, which I will say...
2: So that's not on the list?
1: It's not on there. That's yours. So you can hold on to it.
2: Parting of the Red Sea, Moses.
4: Oh, Moses.
1: Yes, sir. Yes, sir. Good job. Alley Cat.
4: Jesus walking on water.
1: Yes, guys. Good job.
2: Is Elijah in the pillar of fire on there?
1: It is not.
2: What?
1: I know, but that would have been pretty epic.
2: Elijah's like one of the most baller characters in the Bible.
4: You love him.
2: Like, if there's someone awesome. I want to meet,
1: yes,
2: it's him and David.
1: Come on.
2: Oh, David and Goliath then.
1: No.
2: No?
1: No.
2: Who are these people?
4: This isn't disappointing, but I would say Jesus feeding the 5,000. That has to be on there.
1: Yes, Allie.
4: Okay.
1: Good job.
2: Okay, hold on.
1: Guys, you're missing the number one most popular miracle.
4: The number one?
1: We wish that we could see it with our own eyes.
2: The birth of Jesus?
1: No.
2: What?
4: Imagine
2: the babe, the birth.
4: That would be
2: the
4: beautiful.
2: The angels in the manger?
1: Yes. Yeah, beautiful.
2: I don't like this list.
4: Never like lists.
1: When you find out the most popular one, you'll like it.
2: The coolest things are not there. Creation, David and Goliath, the pillar of fire, the birth of our Savior.
1: You can create your own list. It's just not on this one.
2: All right, let me think about this. We'll come right back. I don't know. This is why I don't like lists.
1: Stop.
5: 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And when we have the knowledge, it's not as intimidating.
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8: Hey, Caleb, this is Chandler Moore, and this is the heart behind my song, God, I'm Just Grateful. God, I'm just grateful for you. But what this song helps me do is set my eyes on God, who is full of goodness, who is full of kindness, and list the reasons why I'm grateful. Just grateful. I hope this encourages you today while you may be going through whatever you're going through, that you still have a reason to be grateful.
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10: Like, I've had a really rough year, and I started

0: miracles and you could see them with your own two eyes. Caleb, we are Carlos and Amy, the most popular miracles you read about in the Bible and you wish, man, if only I could have seen it.
1: Jericho's on that list.
0: Yes, it is. There we go. Nice job.
2: Resurrection of Jesus has to be on there.
0: That is the top, Allie.
2: Is it? Okay.
0: There we go. I told you once you heard that, you would say, yes, this makes sense.
1: So we've got feeding the 5,000,
0: yep.
1: Moses,
0: yes.
1: Jericho,
0: yes.
1: Resurrection.
0: Walking on water.
1: Uh-huh. And there's still five more?
0: Yeah.
2: Turning water into wine.
0: There we go, Allie. Bible reader you.
1: Miracle that I'd want to witness?
0: Oh, this one of my favorites.
1: Just give me the list. What else?
0: Okay, we're talking Lazarus.
2: raising him.
1: I don't want to see that.
2: Oh, that would be epic.
1: Yeah. yeah, but what did he smell like?
0: I would have hugged him. I would not have cared.
2: Oh, yeah, you would, Amy.
0: I would have.
2: Sweetheart.
0: One of my favorites. Could you imagine this when manna was falling from heaven?
2: Oh, that'd be cool.
0: Could you imagine seeing that miracle?
2: Yeah, I'd be running around catching it all in baskets.
0: Me too.
2: It'd be so fun, like a game.
1: So this is a great list, but it's in the wrong order.
0: Okay.
1: Okay, I'm going to give you the order this list should be in.
2: Oh, Carlos's
1: because
2: list.
1: There are missing miracles that should be on this list and aren't.
0: Okay. All right.
1: All right, I'm going to redo this list the right way.
0: Wow.
1: And I'm going to show you how this list should go.
0: Okay.
1: You're not going to disagree with me. The actual top 10
0: Come
1: next.
0: Come on.

0: If you could eyewitness any miracle in the Bible, which would you choose?
1: Oh, boy.
0: Caleb, where Carlos and Amy found a list that I mostly disagree with.
1: They're the most popular miracles that you wish you could see. Things like walking on water and Moses parting the Red Sea and the resurrection of Jesus and water into wine.
0: Right, but they're just in the wrong order. They're not set up right.
1: Oh, okay.
0: Like, when you think of the top five, if you could eyewitness these moments.
1: Here we go.
0: 1A, 1B.
1: Tell us.
0: Birth and resurrection of Jesus.
1: Resurrection's on there, birth is not.
0: But, like, there's no birth, no resurrection.
2: This is true.
0: Yes. The Savior has to arrive.
2: Right.
0: Right. And when you think of seeing it, like visually seeing it.
1: Yeah.
0: Why is what?
1: Lazarus. Imagine seeing that.
0: No, I know that's cool. That's fine. I get that. But for me, fire falling from the sky.
1: Okay.
0: The greatest barbecue ever in the history of time. Elijah.
1: Goodness. I think you really have you like Elijah a lot.
0: But just think about that moment.
1: True.
0: Like it's the personification of what faith should look like for us as believers to be brave enough to stand up to a world that's doing everything the other way.
1: Yes.
0: And then believing enough that God would actually would. And then he does.
1: Yeah.
0: Like to witness that.
2: That would be epic.
1: His passion. I love it right now.
0: Which is why, like, and I know this is on the list, but like the parting of the Red Sea.
1: Yes. Mm. Oh, could you? Oh boy.
0: But think of the epic scale. We're talking a million people.
1: Yes. Mm-hmm.
0: How you sit in traffic. Okay. Imagine right now you're stuck in traffic. You can't move 30 people through a red light. Imagine watching God open up a sea, part the sea enough for it to be dry land, a million folks to walk through.
1: Mm-hmm.
0: You see the Pharaoh sees this happening.
1: Wild.
0: The army is closing in.
1: Come on.
0: They can see a million folks. They're like, hey, we got to hurry up. And they don't get there in time. And when they do get there, here come the crashing walls down. Imagine that.
1: Yeah.
0: And that's just the top three. Okay. The last two of the top five,
1: oh,
0: you might disagree with me, but I'm going to convince you otherwise next on K-Love.

0: The level of passion that is oozing out of Carlos right now, I don't think I've ever experienced it before. Caleb, we are Carlos and Amy, and sharing the most popular miracles that we wish we would have been able to see with our own two eyes.
1: Yeah, because like your list is great. It's just in the wrong order.
0: Daniel in the lion's den.
1: That's fine.
0: Feeding the 5,000.
1: That's amazing too.
0: Water into wine.
1: But there are some that like, they're so amazing. Oh. How did they not make the list at all?
0: Go for it. Please share.
1: Like, think about this one. This is my number five of my top five.
0: Okay.
1: The sun standing still.
0: Mm.
1: We will go outside for an eclipse.
0: And get those funny glasses?
1: What, because we're like, oh, look how cool.
0: Yes.
1: Now imagine the sun not moving for a day.
2: Yeah, that's insane.
1: But really think about what God was doing.
0: Mm-hmm.
1: Like, that's one of those miracles that's on a cosmic scale. It's God saying, I'm not limited by the clock or by the odds, and I will make a way for my people in a way that no one expected. Imagine you're the other army.
0: Yeah.
1: You're like, sun, go away. I need a break. The sun's not leaving. They're not stopping. Like, that's the power of our God.
0: There's no answer other than it has to be God.
1: And then the last one, just one before this one, my number four,
0: okay,
1: also deals with time, and that's Lazarus walking out of the tomb.
0: Which I love too. Woo!
1: Now, think about the first miracle, right? Sun standing still. That is God giving you time. With Lazarus, you're out of time. And yet God still can.
0: Yeah.
1: Think about how many times in your life you feel like you've gone too far, you've run through it all, like you have no time left, it is over. I don't care how over your life may feel, Lazarus proves to us that God still can. Even from death, God can reverse that and bring life to what you thought was over. That's the list.
0: All right.
1: That's the top five.
0: All right,
1: five.
0: Bravo.
1: Next time, ask me.
0: Oh!
3: This 4th of July, we want to know, what makes you proud to be an American?
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5: God has blessed us tremendously.
4: The people that still follow the Christian religion, man, they're some of the kindest people that I've ever met in my life, and you can really only find that vibe in America.
6: I love the fact that we're founded on Judeo-Christian principles. I love the fact that we have freedom, that we can come together, we can unify.
3: Happy 250th, America, from positive, encouraging K-Love. 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Whitestone Messages with Torrin Wells.
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8: I'll never forget buying a house, and for the first few days, I would drive back to my old apartment because I was so used to going that way. It was like autopilot. That is a picture of Galatians 5:1 to me. That verse says, "So Christ has truly set us free. Now make sure that you stay free and don't get tied up again in slavery to the law." You have been set free from an old way of living. You got to step into it every single day and remind yourself, "I am now walking with Jesus." I'm Carlos, and that's your verse of the day on K-Love.

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0: You try what you think looks like the perfect recipe. Then it almost destroys your home.
1: What?
0: I will share what happened next on K-Love.

0: life. You're scrolling through your phone and you find what seems to be the perfect recipe that turns into the perfect disaster. K-Love, we are Carlos and Amy, and I'm saving online recipes all of the time. And I found what I was labeling the best recipe yet. And I was selling it to my boys, and it was high protein because they're athletes and they want this healthy, strong stuff.
1: It's bulking season.
0: Yes. Yeah. And so I was real proud of my find.
1: I've been bulking for years.
0: It includes eggs, right? Really good for you.
2: Yes.
0: And then cottage cheese, which is the it protein thing right now. A little bit of bread, but it's really, really good. And so I put it together.
1: Wait. Rewind.
0: Yes.
1: Eggs. Cottage cheese.
0: Yes.
1: Bread.
0: And they also recommended everything bagel seasoning.
2: Oh, that's so good on almost everything.
0: Allie, again, perfect recipe. Mm-hmm. So I whipped it together and I looked at it.
1: Do you heat it up at all?
0: Yes.
1: Because that's just soup.
0: It looked like soup. And I put it on top of the bread and I'm like, oh, it has to firm. And then you put it into the oven. And so I'm like, oh, this is going to firm up. It's going to be delicious and amazing. I put it into the oven. 5 minutes later, my whole house is full of smoke because all the soup from this mixture goes into my oven.
2: Oh, no, Aim.
0: It was, and I, of course, tripled the recipe, right? Because I have growing boys and eggs are expensive. It was so gross, but I had to eat it.
1: You finished it?
0: I ate it.
1: You are a brave woman. That would have found the trash can in my house real fast.
3: Need prayer?
4: Yes, please.
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5: But it's not really brand new. I'm just taking that beautiful hymn that we all know and love, Amazing Grace, added a new chorus and a new bridge to it.
6: Amazing grace, how sweet the sound.
5: We all are in need of God's grace, and that's why I think this song has connected with so many people over the years. It's a joy to be a small part of the huge story of this song, and I invite you all to sing it out with me. It really is Amazing Grace.
7: The radio just quit working, and me and my wife were just driving down the road one day, and it just started playing out of nowhere. And it was K-Love, and I feel like that was the beginning of our journey back to God. My whole family got baptized about a month ago, and we found a church, and it's just like that was like the center point of it all. Like that, I feel like that started every bit of it. It was just amazing how it all happened. Like, okay, I hear you, God. I'm listening. We're just so joyful now and so thankful for everything that you've done for us.
8: I'll never forget buying a house, and for the first few days, I would drive back to my old apartment because I was so used to going that way. It was like autopilot. That is a picture of Galatians 5:1 to me. That verse says, "So Christ has truly set us free. Now make sure that you stay free and don't get tied up again in slavery to the law." You have been set free from an old way of living. You got to step into it every single day and remind yourself, "I am now walking with Jesus." I'm Carlos, and that's your verse of the day on K-Love.

0: Every family has a trier. And Amy, you're a trier.
1: I am. You need to try everything at least once.
0: Caleb, where Carlos and Amy attempted a new recipe, which turned into a bit of a disaster.
1: It was eggs and cottage cheese and bread, and then it was soup and went in my oven, and it was a mess.
2: Got real soggy, it sounds like.
0: In my family, the trier is my brother-in-law, the one who I jokingly call Super Soldier.
1: Yes.
0: He's military, he's a U.S. Marshal, he's a machine, basically. But he likes to try new recipes. So years ago, he comes to our house, he's like, guys, I found this recipe to make ice cream cookie cups.
2: I love it.
0: So apparently you take your like muffin tin,
1: okay,
0: flip it upside down, you put the cookie and it melts down.
1: I've seen it.
0: Well, he tried it in our oven.
2: Oh no.
0: We're in the middle of a family game night and all of a sudden we're like, what's on fire? What's that smell?
2: Oh no.
0: We turn around and he yells, oh no! He goes tearing off from my kitchen. The cookie dough melted completely off of the muffin tins to the bottom of the oven and caught itself on fire.
1: Oh, they make it look so perfect online, and then in real life, not the same.

0: You ever wonder where hot air balloons land?
1: That's a random question.
0: Like, because there's one out of our window, and I'm just watching it, and it's just drifting out there. Do they just land in someone's random yard?
1: They have a landing pad, I'm sure, just where? Like a helicopter.
0: Where?
1: On the top of a hospital.
0: That doesn't make any sense.

There's what you think you would do, but then there's what you actually do. And they're rarely the same thing. That's next on K-Love.

0: Men do this a lot.
1: Oh, what is it?
0: K-Love, we're Carlos and Amy, especially when you're like watching some kind of man movie.
1: Oh, boy.
0: And you're like, oh, yeah, I'd totally stand up to a bear. I'd fight a bear for my family. Hopefully you're never in that situation, because if you were...
1: If you're standing in front of a bear, you're probably running the other way.
0: You're sprinting the other way.
1: Yes.
0: You're grabbing your wife and kids and praying they keep up with you.
1: Please, Lord.
0: It's like there's the version of you think will show up, but then there's the version that actually does.
1: Mm-hmm.
0: And I was watching this movie last night, the show, and this military guy is like training this family on how to survive. And he's like, when life hits the fan, when the storm hits, you rarely rise to meet it.
1: Hmm.
0: More often, you just fall back on your training. And like, think about that for a minute spiritually. When life hit you square in the face,
1: yeah,
0: did you rise or did you fall to the floor? I can look at my life. I did not rise, Amy.
1: Yeah.
0: I look back on what I used to fall back on, every vice I could find under the sun to make me feel better, to get me through it and numb the pain, because that was the training I'd spent my time in.
1: But then what if that training were... worship and mm-hmm. getting involved in church and mm-hmm. in the Word of God. And I think so often when we are in a great spot in life, we're not always in the Word. We're not always training, but we need to be there because we're preparing for what could be next.
0: Before the next storm hits,
1: mm-hmm.
0: get your training up.
1: Yeah.
0: Spending time with God, spending time in the Word, reminding yourself of the truth you need.
1: Yeah.
0: So when you don't rise to meet the storm, you don't have to. Because you fall back to the God who's got you.
2: We know that knowledge is power. And when we have the knowledge, it's not as intimidating.
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1: It helps to keep you summer strong, these songs. 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

0: These aren't the Bible stories you're hearing in church, at least not this way. K-Love, we are Carlos and Amy. So people are sharing a story in the Bible, poorly explaining it to see if you can guess it.
1: I don't know if I like this game.
2: I love it.
1: This sounds weird.
0: I think you guys will be terrific. So let's start out with this one.
1: I don't want to win this game.
2: I want to win. This sounds fun.
0: It will be fun. See how I love it. Guy shows his tablet to the people.
1: Moses, Ten Commandments.
0: Wow.
2: Nice.
0: Okay, here we go. Next one. Man has a bad day, realizes a snack and a nap.
1: Elijah.
0: Makes everything
2: That's
0: better.
2: Your buddy, your favorite.
1: My favorite. I love me some David in the Bible, but Elijah's becoming my new babe.
0: Come on. All right, here we go.
1: He was sassy. He was angry. He was cranky, but he loved himself some Jesus.
2: Aww.
1: Or God, I should say.
0: This rich dude loaned out his burial spot for the weekend.
1: Who was he? I know his name.
0: Well, who was he getting that burial
1: plot
0: for?
1: Jesus.
0: That's right.
1: Yeah, it's the resurrection. But his name.
0: You want it?
2: Yes.
0: Joseph of Arimathea.
2: Okay.
0: Yes. So
2: nice.
0: So close. All right, the final one in this round. Two people broke the one rule they were given.
1: Adam and Eve.
0: And now we're all doomed.
2: Yeah, we are.
0: Yes.
1: What's that joke? That's why women have a hard time picking where to eat.
2: Oh my God.
1: Because the last time they did, they doomed all of humanity.
3: Summer is the season when we take a break from routine. But it can also be a time when the focus on our faith takes a back seat. That's why K-Love is challenging you to be summer strong. Staying engaged in

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1: Hey, K-Love, this is Nate from Elevation Rhythm, and this is the heart behind our song, Wah.
2: Oh, hallelujah, I'll be washed in the water, washed in the blood, I'll be cleansed of you. Oh, hallelujah, I'm clean.
1: The Bible says in Ephesians 2:13, but now in Christ Jesus, you who were once far off have been brought near by the blood of Christ. And that's what the song Wash is all about. Because of the blood of Jesus washing us, we are now near to the heart of the Father.
3: Every morning before the house wakes and the fear starts whispering, I press play on K-Love. The coffee drips, the sun lifts its head, and the first note reaches the place that the biopsy scar can't touch. Doctors speak in scans and numbers, K-Love speaks in hope. Between appointments and what ifs, I meet God in melodies, promises braided through news, prayer, and a song I didn't know I needed. Positive and encouraging became my battle rhythm, a quiet anthem that steadies my steps every day.
0: It's time to get back to the music. 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

0: poorly describe a Bible story and see if anybody can guess it. Hey, love, we are Carlos and Amy. It's the absolute opposite of what we're trying to learn. Like, we want to do well telling Bible stories.
1: But this feels like when you talk to your kids about what you learned in church.
2: Yes. What'd you learn at church today? Well, there was a boat, and they were putting animals in it.
1: You talking about Noah?
2: Yeah,
0: Noah. Well, that's why you're so good at this, Carlos. How about this one? A kid throwing rocks wins the day.
3: And Goliath.
0: Good.
3: All right.
1: Gotta be real quick.
3: I know, you're too quick.
1: Because I have two kids in children's church. This is how they explain their stories to me.
0: This one I think is a little more tough. Never go camping with a strange woman.
1: Oh, is this
0: yes!
1: The lady with the tent spike?
0: Yeah!
1: Oh, gosh. What's her name? Oh, there's a great coffee mug. It's a coffee mug for women.
0: Okay.
1: Don't mess with me. I have tent spikes.
3: Oh, my goodness.
1: What's her name?
0: JL?
1: JL.
0: Yes. JL. Yeah. Yeah,
1: yeah,
0: yeah. Yeah. Strong man goes blind because of a bad haircut.
3: Oh,
0: come on, Al. Come on.
3: Who also cut his hair?
0: You know.
3: Why can't I say his name right now? It's not coming to mind.
1: His name is Samson.
3: His name is Samson. And of course his name is Samson.
0: And the hair lady is?
3: Is.
2: Delilah.
0: Exactly.
3: So good. Beautiful.
1: Well, right. You know, she's a radio star too.
0: Our final poor Bible story. Three guys become firewalkers and meet a friend.
1: Come on.
3: This is Daniel in the Lion's Den. Oh, wait. Oh, my gosh. You said fire. Why did my mind go to a den?
2: That's Shadrach, Meshach, and Abednego.
0: So close.
3: Golly.
2: Fire, lions.
3: And you know, not the same thing.

0: There are days you're like, Lord, can I have like a life cheat sheet I know what to do next?
1: Yes.
0: Now, while we can't hand you one of those, we can point you to some help.
1: It's advice. They're resources from Focus on the Family along with our K-Love pastors. 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

0: Sometimes your pet will do the most baffling thing.
1: Okay.
0: What my dog did next on K-Vote.

0: sock monsters are real.
1: What?
0: But we caught ours.
1: In your house?
0: Caleb, we're Carlos and Amy. You know what it's like to do laundry. Somewhere between the wash, the dryer, and the folding, a sock goes missing.
1: All the time.
0: And you're like, how?
1: Yep.
0: I know I put two in. I should get two back. We found them in our home. Our dog, Titan.
1: No!
0: Is the culprit.
1: I wonder why. So he's like sneaking into the laundry room when you're switching out from the washer to the dryer?
0: I think what it is, you know, when you're walking clothes from like wherever you do your laundry to wherever you fold your laundry.
1: Yes.
0: And you drop things on the way.
1: Every time.
0: He must be going and grabbing the socks and then hiding them under his bed. So I was like cleaning up his little area, like moving his bed to where we kind of set it.
1: Yeah.
0: And I'm like, what's that weird shadow like behind the couch where his bed is? I go over there and it's like four or five of the kids' socks.
1: Oh, it's specifically the boys.
0: He's not pulling mine. He knows better.
1: Or maybe he just wants to be close to his buddies.
0: I don't know what it is, but I found them. And as I'm like cleaning up the socks to go put them back in the wash to clean them, he's like jumping up like they're a toy.
1: Give them back to me.
0: I'm like, do dogs do this? Caleb, hello?
2: We had a little white Pomeranian, and she would get in my husband's gym bag and hide. And when she was in there, she found a 5 and a 10. Thankfully, didn't find the 50. Oh. She ate the money. She ate a Barbie pool. She was just, she was quite the little pest.
0: How does a white Pomeranian eat a pool?
1: Their belly isn't that big.
3: This 4th of July, we want to know, what makes you proud to be an American?
4: I just love America because God is trying to make everybody equal, and people have to learn to find God to be able to make that peace. Because of all the sacrifices that were made by more people than we could possibly count, that we can worship freely, and that we can openly and boldly share this love that we've been so graciously gifted with.
3: Happy 250th, America, from positive, encouraging K-Love. K-Love's 1 minute of encouragement. Whitestone Messages with Torrin Wells.
5: There's one king. Nobody voted him in. Nobody can vote him out. There's one Lord. He establishes himself as the leader of the cosmos, the universe, and the earth. 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So what we're walking around on, Jesus is just relaxed on. That's how big the God is that you serve. Don't let any other kingdom try to pull your allegiance away from the one true king, the one who reigns forever. All of these continents, all of these countries, all of these powers, and all of these princes are all going to bow at the name of Jesus Christ.
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7: I'll never forget buying a house, and for the first few days, I would drive back to my old apartment because I was so used to going that way. It was like autopilot. That is a picture of Galatians 5:1 to me. That verse says, "So Christ has truly set us free. Now make sure that you stay free and don't get tied up again in slavery to the law." You have been set free from an old way of living. You got to step into it every single day and remind yourself, "I am now walking with Jesus." I'm Carlos, and that's your verse of the day on

0: pets are great.
1: Yes.
0: But man, they can bring the drama to your life a little bit with the stuff that they do. Like, they just don't know better. My dog hiding socks, apparently.
1: Which is so crazy.
0: But at least we've caught the sock monster in our home.
1: Yep.
0: We know who it is and where they're stashing them. My dog is taking my boy's socks and somehow stashing them under his bed. K-Love, hello. What is your dog doing?
2: So I have a dachshund. And one time we went to get fast food at Sonic. I don't know if you guys know what that is.
1: Sure.
2: But the restaurant actually gave us a corn dog instead of a hot dog. And my 3-year-old dropped the corn dog on the floor without taking a single bite. And my dachshund swallowed the whole thing whole.
1: The little wiener dog. They're so tiny.
0: How?
2: No. I don't know.
1: With like the stick and all?
2: Stick and all.
1: Oh,
2: we had to take her to the emergency vet and they had her throw it. She threw it all back up.
1: Oh, wow. And everything's fine because it kind of resembled her. And what's the name of your dachshund?
2: Her name's Maya.
1: Oh, little Maya.
0: I renamed that dog Corn Dog.

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You can track your calories. You can play your favorite game. All thanks to apps. Okay, love, we are Carlos and Amy. And then there are these apps that are so wild, you wonder, are these for real? The one that my mother-in-law uses, I'll share next.

0: us your love.
1: There are certain apps that you have a hard time believing they're real, but you're so intrigued that you just want to try them. K-Love, we are Carlos and Amy, and that was my mother-in-law. She'd come over to visit. She's in our backyard, and she's just kind of like walking around by the trees. And so I walk out, and I'm like, what are you doing? And she's like, oh, I have this app up that'll tell me what animals are in your yard based on the sounds, specifically the birds.
2: You could have used that app when you almost pet a cougar.
1: Bobcat? Yes, that's a very good point. And I was really intrigued. I'm like, no, it doesn't. And she's like, oh yeah, I'll tell you all the... So she starts telling me all the animals, including, guys, I have a very rare yellow-bellied something in my backyard.
3: Wow.
1: But it was an app that told her all those things.
3: That's amazing. I literally use the same app. It's called Merlin.
1: What?
3: And it picks up the songs of birds. It's like a Shazam, but for birds. It's amazing.
1: Wow. And why? Is it just because they're beautiful?
3: They're just cool. You're like, okay, what kind of bird is that in my backyard? It's just fun to learn, you know?
1: Wow.
2: But like, cool. You know what? I'm not gonna rain on anyone's parade.
3: Thank you. I know it's nerdy.
1: Do you chase the bird? I mean, do you then find it?
3: If you want to, sure.
1: Okay.
2: Are you gonna like turn like in a bird watch?
3: You know, maybe I am becoming a bird watcher.
2: This is what I want to know. What's the strangest app on your phone right now that you're using, like legitimately using? Do you have anything weird in your phone name, Al? Okay, give it a second. You think about it.
1: Okay.
2: 800-900-1300. Unique.
1: Yep.
2: Different, strange, whatever you want to call it. But it's got to be an app on your phone currently that you are using. A buddy of mine sent me one that he uses.
1: Yes.
2: I don't even know why this exists, but he's like, I love it. It is life-giving for him.
1: Oh.
2: That app I'll share next.
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9: So who am I? God, who am I?
8: It's so easy to be hard on yourself. And who are we to question the pen and the hand of the author? If his ways are so much higher, his thoughts are higher, and if you really think about it, there's nobody that loves us more than he does, then who am I to be hard on myself and to question the way he made me?
10: I don't even know how I started listening to K-Love. I just came across it. I guess they had the message for today that said, whatever you're going through, you got to find the good in your bad situation. Honestly, I was getting mad every time that I heard it. I raised my hand to the sky and I yelled out to God. I was like, where's the good in this? Tell me I've lost everything. For the first time in my life, I heard him say, would you have come back if not for this? And that is the day that changed my life. I told God, I said, you know, I don't know how it's going to look in life your way, but I can't do it my way anymore. And I gave my life to him.
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12: I'll never forget buying a house, and for the first few days, I would drive back to my old apartment because I was so used to going that way. It was like autopilot. That is a picture of Galatians 5:1 to me. That verse says, so Christ has truly set us free. Now make sure that you stay free and don't get tied up again in slavery to the law. You have been set free from an old way of living. You got to step into it every single day and remind yourself, I am now walking with Jesus. I'm Carlos, and that's your verse of the day on K-Love.

0: There are some apps so wild, they are almost unbelievable. K-Love, we are Carlos and Amy, like my mother-in-law's app. It picks up the sound of animals around you and tells you what's nearby.
1: Allie's comment, she's like, it's like Shazam.
2: It really is.
1: For birds.
2: For birds, yes. So cool.
1: K-Love, what's the weird app on your phone?
3: Probably one of the most convenient ones when the weather warms up. I live up in Buffalo, so when the yard sales start going off and you find an antique, I got an app called Google Lens. And what you can do is you can take a picture or something, and it'll look up on the web, basically, what that might be. And
1: so it's like almost like an antique roadshow on your phone.
3: Yeah, that's what it is. And the reason why I found out about it was because I found a Korean War book from like 1912. A guy sold it to me for $1. So I looked it up on the app. It was worth like $200. I'm like, you sure? He's like, He's like, I don't want it, buddy. He's like, I got hundreds of them. I'm like, all right.
1: Hundreds? I'll take them all. I'll take them all for $1.

0: connect you to a pen pal half a world away.
1: I love it.
0: And you send these letters, I guess, like postcards.
1: Okay.
0: And it takes days to arrive to the other person. Like you're sending real mail.
2: Okay, this is a game changer for our kiddos because they have forgotten how to wait.
0: And that's why he uses it. His family has a pen pal in the UK. The kids will write back and forth. It takes them days for the message to get there, so they're always waiting.
1: Oh.
0: But they're anticipating the arrival of another letter.
2: Yes.
0: Like, my kids can't sit through a commercial on YouTube. Like, how useful would this be in my house?

0: There are some days I wish you worked in this building. K-Love, we're Carlos and Amy, because you would understand that my job is less of being a host on the radio and more being a ringmaster at a circus.
1: Oh my goodness, Carlos.
2: What?
0: Just wait as I bring you into the conversation in this studio that was just had between the songs next on K-Love.

0: Lord help me. I feel like that's a phrase I repeat every day.
1: Carlos, it's not that bad.
0: Caleb, we're Carlos, and Amy hasn't washed her hair since the weekend. Can we start there?
2: You got pebbles coming out of it when you scratch it.
1: I do, because here's the benefit. I did a lot of power washing. Well, power washing washes you, and it spits back.
0: No, power washing does not wash you. Let's be real clear. Power washing dirties you.
1: Yes.
0: As you power wash the concrete.
1: So I'm finding particles of leaves and like little stones and rocks as I'm itching my head, but I just haven't had the time. I mean, it was grocery store. I had to run the kids everywhere last night. So hopefully tonight will be a hair washing night.
2: Oh, look, hopefully for both of our sakes, right, Carlos?
1: Sorry, Allie.
0: I let this go yesterday. I'm like, look, we've all had that Monday, right?
2: True.
0: Where you know Sunday you ran yourself ragged.
2: Yes.
0: You didn't have time. You ain't your best self.
2: Mm-hmm.
0: And I'm like, you know, Monday pass, right? But then literally Amy has got her ball cap off and she's like scratching her scalp.
1: Moms, you get it. You know, sometimes other people come before you.
0: You're 100% right to say that, Amy. But most folks don't say that after power washing and pulling chunks of concrete, dirt, and grime literally flakes out of their hair. Oh, but wait, that's not it.
1: Oh,
0: Allie, you're up next.
1: That's okay. Right.
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0: Life has rules. I feel like this rule's in the top 10.
1: Okay.
0: Never self-diagnose.
1: Ooh, absolutely.
0: WebMD is a helpful tool. Mm-hmm. Not a great place to go for yourself to figure out what is wrong and how to treat.
1: Yep.
0: Allie?
2: Yes.
0: Girl, like you know that we love you.
2: I know.
0: Just go to a doctor.
2: Listen, I think I already know what my problem is, though.
1: No.
0: How many times in the last 2 years has she said this about her back?
1: See, and this is the thing. If it was just something that kind of just started happening, but this has been going on for a long time, you got to get an expert opinion.
0: I know. It's literally been 2 years.
2: It has. It's been longer than that because it's an old soccer injury from like 15 plus years ago.
1: Oh.
2: So I went to the doctor. She told me I need to go to physical therapy. I got to do that. But I just thought before I would do that, I would look up some exercises on YouTube for what I think my issue is. You know?
0: What I think versus what the doctor told me, go do this. I don't want to do that. I mean, you went to school for this. You have a PhD, but I have YouTube.
2: Dr. YouTube.
0: And someone on the Tiki Talkie told me that if I put a piece of broccoli on my back, it will heal everything.
2: Oh,
0: that's what you sound like.
1: Plus, it's free, Allie. I mean, I kind of get it, but this has gone too far.
2: All right. I'll go to the doctors.
0: No, you're not. Because you have said that before.
1: Ow.
0: Y'all, pray for me.
1: Oh,
2: stop it.
0: And more importantly, pray for these two.
1: I'll take it.
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I'm Scott. There are a lot of things in life that are unstable. There's one thing, however, that you can always count on. I'll share it with you next.

0: friend.
1: I wonder if you're as guilty of this as I am. How often do we complicate our relationship with God? I'm Scott. I'm so glad you're listening to K-Love. It's not as complicated as we may think. And I read a short little quote today that, man, just put it in such great perspective. And I thought, if it encouraged me, it might encourage you as well. Samuel Rutherford wrote, "Believe God's love and power more than you believe your own feelings and experiences. Because your rock is Christ. And it's not the rock that ebbs and flows, but the sea." And if you need consistency in your life, if you need something to hold on to, it's Jesus. He is the rock. When everything else slips away beneath our feet, He is the one who always provides stability.
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5: Hey, K-Love family, I'm John Reddick, and I want to tell you about my new song, Holding On. Praise God. A lot of times we're holding on to a lot of things, but the God that we serve is big enough and strong enough and cares about us. The God that we worship and serve is big enough to hold on to those things for us. I just want to encourage you, wherever you are in your journey, He's big enough to hold on to, and He's holding on to you.
6: I just know that each day that I would tune in, it had such a powerful impact, not only in my life, but on my heart and my capability to walk through that dark season with joy and hope. And I think that's the biggest thing that God has spoke to me. And I think He used this station, Instrumental, to be able to say, against all odds, not just surviving the situation, but thriving. And that was amazing to me.
7: God's story.
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10: We have the opportunity to step into this cultural moment and in a really significant way. 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

I'm Scott, and one of your biggest prayers as a parent is praying that your kids know Jesus. There are some friends that want to help your kids know Jesus, and I'll tell you who they are next.

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So it's nice to have someone there to help, and there are some kids who want to help your kids know Jesus and to trust Him and to carry that faith with them into every part of their day. It's the K-Love Kids, and they are so excited. I had an opportunity to sit down with a couple of them at Cager in Eden last week, and they're just the sweetest. They're so excited about singing their favorite K-Love songs as a way to encourage your kids to join them in worshiping Jesus, and to hear stories of how kids are responding has just been so cool. 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

0: I'm Scott, and I want to encourage you to share music with someone today. I'm so glad you're listening to K-Love. I'm guessing the reason you're listening to K-Love is because this music speaks to you. So many of you have shared stories of how the right song at the right time literally is what God has used to speak something profound into your life. Music is powerful. It matters. And sharing it with others creates a special kind of intimacy. Because have you ever noticed that sharing music with someone is sharing the deepest parts of who you are, the deepest parts of our souls that are often really difficult to explain? You find a song and you're like, oh man, this song has helped me know myself better when I was younger. Or this song reminds me of how far I've come in my life. Or this song reminds me of a moment that we shared in our lives together. Listening to music is something that is powerful and a gift that was meant to be shared. So if you think of somebody today, when one of your favorite songs comes on, let them know.
1: This 4th of July, we want to know, what makes you proud to be an American?
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9: You hate everything about you.
0: Maybe that's you. You feel like you've wandered too far, made too many mistakes, done things God could never forgive. But Jesus once told a story about a shepherd who left 99 sheep behind just to find one, the lost one, the black sheep. That's how much he loves you. Not because you've earned it, not because you've got it all together, but because you're his.
9: Jesus loves you, black sheep.
0: Maybe Jesus is reaching for you right now. Pray this. Jesus, I need you. Forgive my sins. Make me new, Lord. I believe you died for me and rose again. And today, I put my trust in you. Thank you for bringing me home. Amen. If you prayed that prayer, call our pastors at 800-525-5683.
10: I'll never forget buying a house. And for the first few days, I would drive back to my old apartment because I was so used to going that way. It was like autopilot. That is a picture of Galatians 5:1 to me. That verse says, "So Christ has truly set us free. Now make sure that you stay free and don't get tied up again in slavery to the law." You have been set free from an old way of living. You got to step into it every single day and remind yourself, I am now walking with Jesus. I'm Carlos, and that's your verse of the day on K-Love.

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felt pulled in a million different directions? Felt pushed to be someone that you really didn't want to be? I'm so glad you're listening to K-Love. I've got some encouragement for you next. I wish I could take

0: Perhaps one of the most exhausting things in life is living up to someone's expectations or someone's perception of you. I'm Scott. I'm so glad you're listening to K-Love. If I'm honest, I've struggled with this. I think if there's a bit of people pleaser in you, we've probably all struggled with this at some point. But I read something today that I think is really beautiful and I think helps you to move past that mattering so much. People will create versions of you in their head. Some will make you better than you are. Some will make you worse. And no matter what you do, they will often hold on to that version that serves their story, the most. Your job is not to spend your life managing someone else's imagination. Your job is to remain honest about who you are, who God's created you to be.
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0: Jesus, He brings peace, direction, and security. 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
2: I'll never forget buying a house, and for the first few days, I would drive back to my old apartment because I was so used to going that way. It was like autopilot. That is a picture of Galatians 5:1 to me. That verse says, "So Christ has truly set us free. Now make sure that you stay free and don't get tied up again in slavery to the law." You have been set free from an old way of living. You got to step into it every single day and remind yourself, "I am now walking with Jesus." I'm Carlos, and that's your verse of the day on K-Love.

Hey, I'm Scott, and if you are a friend who doesn't flinch when you see the mess that people make of their lives, I've got something to encourage you today. I'll share it with you next.

0: author.
1: Ever been hurt at church? 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I'm Scott. If so, I've got some help for you next.

0: Have you ever been upset with God because of what you saw lived out by someone who works in ministry? I'm Scott. I'm glad you're listening to K-Love. I think if we're all honest, we probably all have at some point in our life. Anyone can learn the language of Christianity. Not everyone carries the nature of Christ. But you can't blame that on God. The Bible, in fact, reminds us that you will know them by their fruit. Not by what they say about themselves, not by how many verses they can memorize, not by how loud they preach about God or how perfect they appear in public or by how often they post about their faith, not by their titles, their church positions, or their image, but by their life. And I think this is a valuable lesson for all of us. The way you live your life, how you treat people who can't benefit you, how you respond when you're hurt, by your consistency in private, not just in public, by your humility, your patience, your kindness. We all have to remember that a platform can fool people, but the fruit that's on your tree never can.
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5: Did you know that everyone who trusts in Jesus is a saint? And what is a saint? A saint is an ordinary sinner made holy by an extraordinary Savior. 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It's simply someone who says, I have found the grace of God. So today, live like who you already are in Christ, set apart, forgiven, and empowered. You're not just a sinner trying harder. You're a saint made new by God's grace. Remember this, Jesus gave his life for you to give his life to you

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0: high.
1: How do you know you married the right person? 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I'm so glad you're listening to K-Love. Because if you're married, you may be sitting there going, is this a trick question? How do I know? Here's the key. Do you like them? Not just love them, do you like your spouse? Do you want to spend time with them? Can you not wait to tell them things? Do you want them nearby all the time? If that's the case, after all these years, and you still do, congratulations. You have married the right person and might be enjoying one of the most underrated blessings in your entire life.
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5: This is Zach Williams, and this is the story behind my new song, Wait For Me. I wrote this song during a time when I felt completely lost, trying to figure out everything on my own. And the more I tried, the harder the road got. One day I finally looked up and prayed, God, I need some direction. And what struck me was realizing he had never left. He was just there patiently waiting for me to turn around. The song is a reminder that even when we take the long way home, God still waits for us.
6: Every morning, before the house wakes and the fear starts whispering, I press play on K-Love. The coffee drips, the sun lifts its head, and the first note reaches the place that the biopsy scar can't touch. Doctors speak in scans and numbers, K-Love speaks in hope. Between appointments and what-ifs, I meet God in melodies, promises braided through news, prayer, and a song I didn't know I needed. Positive and encouraging became my battle rhythm, a quiet anthem that steadies my steps every day.

I got something I want you to think about every time you walk into work. I'm Scott. I'm so glad you're listening to K-Love, because I think so often it's easy to walk into work and to take this thing for granted. And I want to encourage you not to. Because some coworkers become important for reasons that have nothing to do with work. Years later, you will forget the projects and the meetings and all the deadlines, but you'll never forget the person who made a difficult season of life easier to get through. And so from here on, every day when you walk into work, I want to encourage you to think about who those people are and to let them know just how much you appreciate them.

kind of hate to admit this, but I read something today that just wrecked me, brought me to tears, in fact. I'm Scott. I'll share it with you next because it might just be the best thing you hear all day.

0: good.
1: Ooh. I read something today that sat me right down. I'm Scott. I'm so glad you're listening to K-Love. My dad was one of my biggest fans and such an encourager. And as I read this today, I just started bawling. Maybe you need this as much as I did today. If nobody has told you lately, I'm proud of you. I know you're tired. I know you carry a lot. And I know you're doing the best you can with what you have. Keep going.
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7: Some people brought a blind man.

0: into Jesus. Some people brought a blind man to Jesus. They begged him to touch the man and heal him. The first thing I notice about this scripture is that the miracle that was performed was not initiated by the person in need, but by those around him. There is no clearer definition of the church than this, that we do not wait for the needs of lost people to be declared before we show up as an answer to meet those needs. The question is, are we willing to initiate the miracle, not just on our behalf, but on behalf of someone close to us? They saw a need and they took action.
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3: I'll never forget buying a house, and for the first few days, I would drive back to my old apartment because I was so used to going that way. It was like autopilot. That is a picture of Galatians 5:1 to me. That verse says, "So Christ has truly set us free. Now make sure that you stay free and don't get tied up again in slavery to the law." You have been set free from an old way of living. You got to step into it every single day and remind yourself, "I am now walking with Jesus." I'm Carlos, and that's your verse of the day on K-Love.

You love that song? Ah, man, me too. I'm Scott. I'm so glad you're listening to K-Love. In fact, we'd love to know what you think about all the songs, because when you share, you actually shape the sound of K-Love as a K-Love insider. 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

positive, encouraging Kalo. I'm Lori. It's going to be a great afternoon show. Got some fun things planned, but of course, all of your favorite songs. I'm sure this is one of them. It's Miss Ann Wilson with Strong.

0: Summer is a great time of year. I'm Lori, right along with you here in the summertime. But one of the things about summer here at K-Love is that it's usually when we take a break from our routines, right? We take a break from the routine. Maybe it's because it's vacation or we've got camps that we're going to. And sometimes, let's be honest, sometimes it can feel like we're taking a break from our faith. Maybe we're out of town to be able to go to church or we're missing the small group. And that's why K-Love is challenging us all to be summer strong, staying engaged in our faith throughout the summer months. Whether we're traveling, relaxing at home, or just enjoying a different pace of life, you can stay connected with God through the K-Love app. The verse of the day, devotionals, prayer with the K-Love pastor. 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
4: Hey, what's up, K-Love? It's Toby Mac, and this is the story behind my song, Lord, It Feels Good. How are we possibly going to know that God loves us if we don't give Him a voice into our lives by stopping and opening His Word? I wrote this one after one of those moments where I stopped. It's supposed to make you smile, bob your head, as you should be doing, because Lord, it feels good to be loved by you.
5: The radio just quit working, and me and my wife were just driving down the road one day, and it just started playing out of nowhere. And it was K-Love, and I feel like that was the beginning of our journey back to God. My whole family got baptized about a month ago, and we found a church, and it's just like that was like the center point of it all. Like, I feel like that started every bit of it. It was just amazing how it all happened. Like, okay, I hear you, God. I'm listening. We're just so joyful now, so thankful for everything that you've done for us.
6: I'll never forget buying a house, and for the first few days, I would drive back to my old apartment because I was so used to going that way. It was like autopilot. That is a picture of Galatians 5:1 to me. That verse says, "So Christ has truly set us free. Now make sure that you stay free and don't get tied up again in slavery to the law." You have been set free from an old way of living. You got to step into it every single day and remind yourself, "I am now walking with Jesus." I'm Carlos, and that's your verse of the day on K-Love.

I know that we're all the adults in the room here, but sometimes it feels really good for somebody to just look us in the eye and go, hey, it's going to be okay. Take a deep breath. It brings comfort to my heart, and maybe that's why this song feels so comforting. It's Matt Maher, Gonna Be All Right on KLOVE.

0: perfectly.
1: When was the last time that you had a gathering of friends and you look up and realize at some point in the night, nobody is trying to leave? That's a good feeling. I'm Lori with you here at the K-Love Afternoon Show. We're all talking about how to build community, how to nurture relationships. We all desire that, right? And last night I got to experience just this beautiful thing where nobody was checking a score. Nobody saying, well, we should probably get going. Last night I had the privilege to sit around a table with new friends, old friends, and it was by a little creek for hours. There's conversation, there's laughter, there was eye contact. My friend who hosted the evening asked everybody one good question. You know how I love one good question, and then there's hours of conversation. I was living it last night. And he asked, what's something that you're proud of? My friend answered, she goes, I'm really proud that my kids still run to me when I walk into a room. Which if you are the parent of high school or college age kids, that's a big deal. They like you. You should be proud of that. I felt that for her. When he got to me, I admit I kind of fumbled the ball on it. And I go, I'm handy. I don't know why I said that. I may not know how to fix something, but I'm not afraid to try. So I like the chutzpah in me. And then the conversation drifted to phones and technology and TVs. And one of the grandsons pointed out, he goes, Grandpa doesn't have one. What? You don't have a TV? And he goes, well, I mean, I've got one. I just don't know where it is. Right? I mean, I'm thinking the same thing. Sir, if you have to go looking for your TV, you are living a very different life than the rest of us. But here's the thing that stuck with me and the reason that I'm sharing it with this with you right now. The reason that this house felt so peaceful was because they had already created that peace before we ever arrived. Like the time that they have spent to be still with God, to be intentional, to create beauty in their home, from art to music to the food that they bake. There was sourdough baking in the oven. You know what I'm saying? Like, it was a concentrated effort to create a space that people like me could walk into and feel it. There wasn't a TV pulling anyone's attention. Nobody disappeared into a screen. There was just a room for people. And honestly, I walked away thinking, I don't remember the last time I had a conversation that long and didn't miss my phone or TV even once. That was a great feeling.
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4: One day the disciples got trapped in a storm at sea. And as the winds howled and waves crashed, the terrified men found Jesus below deck, sleeping. They woke him and they asked a powerful question. Do you not care if we die? Have you ever questioned God's care? I mean, prayers may go unanswered or God seems absent and you wonder, like, do I even matter to him at all? Well, here's how Jesus responded. He said, oh, you of little faith. And then he commanded the storm to be still. One day Jesus will calm your storm as well. But in the meantime, he can calm you. Don't jump ship. Don't lose hope. Be still and have faith that God not only cares about you, but that he is with you.
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Fun fact that's not precise. There's over 31,000 verses in the entire Bible, but I know this. It doesn't take all 31,000 for God to get our attention. 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One verse today is walking closer with Him, knowing more of God's love and His character. Check out the K-Love verse of the day today and see what God has to say to your heart. 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

not sure if we've noticed this, but I think that the 4th of July is quietly becoming America's most social holiday. I'll tell you my reasons why coming up on the KLove Afternoon Show. What's

0: Give me 30 seconds, and I think that I can convince you that the 4th of July is the most social holiday of the year. And we're on the clock. I'm Lori, here with you at the K-Love Afternoon Show. I'm not even sweating this timer right now, because all I have to say is this. Christmas, you stay inside, okay? Yeah. I mean, you're inside. You're with your immediate family. Thanksgiving, you're with family. Again, inside. But the 4th of July, it is all bets off. You end up talking to people that you barely know. It is the most social holiday of our year. See, I told you. I mean, come on, think about it. You're talking to the guy walking his dog. You're talking to the family three driveways over. The kids are chasing glow sticks together. It might be the only holiday I'm thinking about where strangers can become neighbors for a couple of hours. You're out by the community pool. You're in somebody else's backyard. You're out at a parade, something like, you know what I'm saying? I think that we need to make the most of it. See it for what it is, an opportunity to make new friends, to welcome new people into the neighborhood, into the community, invite them to church, invite them to the game night. We are all looking for greater friendships, deeper community. And so let's see this holiday for what it is, an opportunity. Keep building that community.
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4: 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This is K-Love's Inside the Music with the message of my new song, Perfectly. I feel like every time that I make a turn, it is heading down a

0: confess the places that we fall short, that's when God's perfect love shows up and loves us perfectly.
1: There was just like a really bad time in our life. My relationship with my mom and everything wasn't super great. I remember her calling and telling me that one day she was sitting in her car and like she was having a really, really bad day. Like she had Caleb on and the song You Say came on and she was like praying. And basically that literally saved her life. And she was like, all right, I'm giving it all up to God at this point. Whatever you say, I'm here for you. It was just like a huge, like pivotal turning point in my whole family's life.
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If somebody's ever looked at you and said, hey, just don't worry about it. Don't worry about it. And you think, how can you say that? I'm worried about everything, all the details. Why should I worry when God is with us? Is the question that Carly Ann Taylor wants to answer here at K-Love.

Happy Father's Day. I know it was a couple weeks ago, I get that, but we can celebrate the love of a father every single day here at K-Love. This song is written by a father, Andrew Rip, and it's a story of his love, waiting 7 years to hold his daughter in his arms, and that experience taught him so much about our father's love for him. It's called I Do It Again. I still

0: Apparently, Sticks, the internet is trying to solve a celebrity wedding before it even happens.
1: Don't care, Lo.
0: I know, but like, could you keep a huge wedding secret to yourself?
1: Probably not.
0: I for sure can't. I actually ruined the entire surprise of one wedding.
1: Sounds about right.
0: Yeah, that's coming up next on the Caleb Afternoon Show.

0: You might be one of the people on the internet that is desperately trying to figure out every detail of Taylor Swift and Travis Kelce's possible wedding.
1: I'm not.
0: Yeah, okay. Maybe that's none of us. I'm Lori with Sticks here at the Caleb Afternoon Show. But I did get to thinking about this. I would be terrible at being invited to a secret wedding because I don't think I could hold it in.
1: You're terrible, period, with secrets.
0: That's not true.
1: Sure is.
0: That is not. Take it back.
1: I'm not.
0: Okay, I have ruined one surprise proposal, but sir, that was not your proposal to anybody, and I have kept every single secret.
1: Okay.
0: Let's move on to the one that I didn't keep, because this one was my sister's, okay? And this is why I think, I don't know if you could trust me with wedding secrets.
1: No.
0: All I needed to do was keep her occupied so that her potential fiance could come from Seattle to Portland and set up a field of lights and delight. I just needed to deliver her to the field.
1: Something tells me in your eyes.
0: It was a disaster.
1: Yeah, that, exactly that.
0: I thought, great, I'll keep her occupied. I took her to Olive Garden.
1: Oh, my word.
0: Like, listen, I was 18 at the time. She was 20. I'm not. Free breadsticks and soup and salad. We had our fill. And I'm like, oh, let's swing by the house, pick up a blanket. We'll go up to the gorge. It's a beautiful night.
1: Okay.
0: I should not have gone to the house.
1: Oh, no.
0: Because he was at the house. Oh. And so then all of a sudden, I'm trying to get her out of the car. I'm enticing her. Hey, I dare you to go touch that mailbox. I was going to split. I was going to leave her.
1: That's the best you could come
0: That's
1: up with?
0: That's the best I could come up with. She did see his car. She goes, oh, he's going to propose. I'm like, no. He's not going to propose. Don't think that. I convinced her. I'm like, you guys got in a fight last night. It's fine. Oh, he's not going to propose. He's just here to say I'm sorry. At the end of it, I literally had to kick her out of the car into this field. I was like, just get in the middle. He's there. It was terrible. They were young. They don't even remember. They've been married for, 25 years now? They're fine.
1: Oh, well, thank goodness the field push worked.
0: It's a lot of pressure. Secret weddings, secret proposals. Really pick the right people to trust with that thing.
2: This 4th of July, we want to know, what makes you proud to be an American?

0: this country. This country's done so much for me and my family, it's ridiculous.
1: I am so grateful to be an American because we are so blessed. I love that we stand for what's right when it comes down to it.
2: Happy 250th, America, from positive, encouraging K-Love. K-Love's 1 minute of encouragement. Whitestone Messages with Torrin Wells.
3: 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Everybody that's with you isn't necessarily interested in your success or you becoming all that God has called and created you to be, because you becoming something better or different would actually incriminate them and they're settling for a mediocre, ordinary life. So they want you to stay the same so they can stay the same and feel comfortable just being the same.
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4: I'll never forget buying a house, and for the first few days, I would drive back to my old apartment because I was so used to going that way. It was like autopilot. That is a picture of Galatians 5:1 to me. That verse says, "So Christ has truly set us free. Now make sure that you stay free and don't get tied up again in slavery to the law." You have been set free from an old way of living. You got to step into it every single day and remind yourself, I am now walking with Jesus. I'm Carlos, and that's your verse of the day on K-Love.

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1: This is kind of embarrassing that I actually didn't know this feature was on the K-Love app, the Church Finder. 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

for the most typical Americans, we are finally feeling a little bit more hopeful, but there's one thing that we still can't stop worrying about. That's next on the Caleb Afternoon Show. Oh, Lord, I-

0: apparently were feeling better, slightly better, just enough to breathe better, but not enough to quit checking the prices before we're putting something in the cart. I'm Lori, with you here at the K-Love Afternoon Show. You know that feeling too, when you're standing in the grocery aisle, you're doing the math in your head, and then you're like, okay, we're going to put that one back. Maybe you pick it up again, and then you're like multiplying different things. You're kind of playing Tetris with the things in your cart right now, just to be able to make it work with your budget. It's amazing, isn't it? How many little decisions happen before dinner ever makes it to the table? What the dinner is, how much portions, all of that. And if that's been you lately, you're definitely not the only one. And that's the reason that I bring all of this up. Too often we can get sucked into this comparative thing where we're looking at what they're spending or what their vacations that they're taking. And we think to ourselves, oh, and when we get into that, we overextend ourselves and we walk outside of our means and what our budget is. That serves you and your family so well, being disciplined to that, saying, Lord, thank you for what this is. It may not be like this forever, but we're going to make the most of this in this season. I look back at so many seasons of my life and I had no idea that we were stretched so thin in our life because there was such a fullness of being together and the intentionality of watching the airplanes land at the airport with like popcorn in a brown paper bag that my mom made at home. It was the moments, it was being together. So this summer, as I know that money can be tight for a lot of us across the United States, being intentional, being thankful for what we have and living within our means, I don't think that we ever regret that decision.
1: God, please protect my daughter at college.
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2: I'll never forget buying a house, and for the first few days, I would drive back to my old apartment because I was so used to going that way. It was like autopilot. That is a picture of Galatians 5:1 to me. That verse says, "So Christ has truly set us free. Now make sure that you stay free and don't get tied up again in slavery to the law." You have been set free from an old way of living. You got to step into it every single day and remind yourself, "I am now walking with Jesus." I'm Carlos, and that's your verse of the day on K-Love.

In case you missed, Peter Burton joining us here at the Caleb Afternoon Show just to see if he can't hit the note with this song. That video is waiting for you. Proof? Did he hit it? Did he not? It's a great song. Where Would I Be on Caleb?

There are days of our lives where we are on top of the mountain. It feels good. And there's other days where we would all admit, man, I am barely holding on. And God is with us, worthy to be praised on all of those days. Here's John Reddick, holding on.

We can all admit, even if it was a long time ago, that dating can be intimidating. Where do you meet them? What do you say? So this one app is taking away one element of intimidation. Not at a crowded restaurant, the grocery store is where you might be able to meet your next date. Styx, this one's for you. Woo! Coming up next on the K-Love

0: Okay, this is about dating, but you don't have to be dating, or maybe it was so long ago you forgot what dating is, but you're going to want to hear what I have to say. It is a new technology. When you go grocery shopping, you are there to date.
1: This sounds absolutely lovely. How come you haven't said anything about this sooner?
0: Sticks, I know. I just found out about it. We're the K-Love Afternoon Show. I'm Lo. That's Sticks. Here's the technology right now.
1: Okay.
0: I love this because walking into a crowded restaurant or place and you've got to be able to find that person, sit down, and you feel like everybody's checking you out. Yeah. And you can clearly see, oh, they're on a first date.
1: Mm-hmm.
0: What about the grocery store?
1: I'm comfortable in Costco. Let's go.
0: Costco is your happy place. You have mentioned that multiple times a day. Anyway, so here's the technology. You go to a grocery store, you log on to this app, and it will show you other people that also use that app that are also in the grocery store at the same time.
1: Brilliant.
0: You get their picture, you get their age, and you get to hunt them down. I mean, maybe they're in the bread aisle and you can check out the buns. The produce section. Cereal aisle. I don't know. Where do you expect to find the love of your life? What aisle would you imagine?
1: Well, if I'm in the grocery store, I'm hoping it's the produce section.
0: Healthy lady.
1: You know what they say about the grocery store.
0: Outer ring.
1: You know it.
0: Outer ring is all the healthy, fresh options. All the preservatives on the inside. There you go.
1: I'm ready.
0: You're ready?
1: Yeah.
0: Okay, so I just need to pass you the link to the app, and you are well on your way. Do you feel like you're going to predict, are you going to find love in the discount grocery store or at the big box warehouse chain?
1: Ooh, I got Costco, but this week is the 4th of July. I'm looking up, fireworks a-blazing.
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2: 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In Christ, you're more powerful than you know. Now, I don't mean the way the world defines power. I'm talking about the resurrection power of Jesus. His power gives you strength to forgive when bitterness wants to take over. His power gives you courage to face trials that feel impossible. His power gives you love to even love your enemies. Ephesians 1:19 says this: the immeasurable greatness of his power toward us who believe according to the

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0: friend Jervis Campbell and I wrote this song called Hold Me Up. So this is a song called Hold Me Up. It's a summertime song. It feels good, but it's very, very true, and it's been powerful in my own life. So I hope you love it. This is Hold Me Up.
1: New music on K-Love. Yeah.

I don't expect you to admit this, and you probably don't want me to, but I will be bold enough to say that summertime is typically when we step away from our routines, and that can also include our faith. What do we do about that? That's coming up on the K-Love Afternoon Show. Here's Ann Wilson.

0: the great thing about summer is that our tans get a little bit deeper and we've got a little bit more morning time to maybe sleep in on some of those great relaxing days. The bad part about summer is that sometimes our routines can get forgotten. Like even our routine of faith. I'm Lori, with you here at K-Love. I mean, come on, let's be honest. There are times where our vacations take us out of town. We're not like at church anymore. We're missing some small group time and accountability. And I get it for what it is, but we got to continue to lean in, stay strong, even in the summertime. And that's what K-Love is dedicated to be for you. If it's not the music that you are continuing to worship God through, then it's maybe the devotionals that our pastors are putting together, the times to pray together with our K-Love pastors, the resources for your family. 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
7: I don't even know how I started listening to K-Love. I just came across it, I guess. They had the message for today. They said, whatever you're going through, you got to find the good in your bad situation. Honestly, I was getting mad every time that I heard it. I raised my hand to the sky, and I yelled out to God. I was like, where is the good in this? Tell me, I've lost everything. For the first time in my life, I heard him say, would you have come back if not for this? And whew, that is the day that changed my life. I told God, I said, you know, I don't know how it's going to look when life your way, but I can't do it my way anymore. And I gave my life to him.

Sometimes we need to tell ourselves to shut our mouths so that we can hear from God. God, who do you say I am? We have some nasty words for ourselves. Let's tune our hearts to his words.

admittedly, zero people asked us to provide them dating advice over the holiday weekend, but this piece of advice is too good to sit on. We would love to share it with you coming up on the K-Love Afternoon Show. This is Zach Williams, Wait For Me.

0: if you're not dating, you've got a kid, you've got a grandkid, you've got somebody that is in that dating world. So this piece of advice is universally applied. Before you decide to marry the person, go on a road trip with the person.
1: Lo, you're spot on there, girl. Get in the car, go.
0: Get in the car. We're the K-Lov Afternoon Show. Got some experience with dating through the years, right? Some things to be able to pass along. So a good clarifying moment can come. And this weekend, I know, is the holiday travel road tripping weekend, 4th of July. A lot of people are going to be grabbing their people, getting in cars, heading out for the weekend. Take notes. Pay attention. Who are you in the car with? What should you be paying attention to? For example,
1: are they a positive person in that car?
0: Oh.
1: That could ruin a road trip real quick.
0: Period. Yeah. If they're cranky, get out of the car. No it's kidding. Awkward.
1: What else we need?
0: Well, you're going to find out if they're a slob.
1: Oh, gosh.
0: Because, I mean, you're in tight quarters for a long time. You've got snacks. You've got drinks along the way. And if you aren't stopping every time and just thinking, just grab the trash and throw it away.
1: Yeah.
0: Just grab the trash.
1: Yeah.
0: You're just sitting in the midst of bean burritos on the floorboards.
1: Yeah. Are crumbs going everywhere while you're eating?
0: Ugh. Now, fair enough. Maybe you are a slob and you will find your slob partner and you guys will enjoy all the trash and the heaps of it and mazel tov to you. Either way, it'll be a clarifying moment. Here's one though. I think that one of the things about road trips, and we would go from Portland to San Francisco, Bay Area, grandparents, and it's about a, 12, 15 hour trip depending upon stops.
1: Okay.
0: The moments of peace in the car, like where it's okay to be silent.
1: Yeah.
0: You don't have to force the conversation. Mm-hmm. There's just a peace and a comfort of, hey, we're just in the same space, but we don't need to fill the space. Just being together is okay.
1: Yeah.
0: I think that that's really good.
1: It is. It's nice not to have to think that you got to talk all the time.
0: There you go. The dating advice nobody asked for, but watch sticks. Watch. Somebody might have a clarifying moment and there's going to be some wedding bells in the future. You're welcome.
2: This 4th of July, we want to know, what makes you proud to be an American?
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5: 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I love the fact that we have freedom, that we can come together, we can unify.
2: Happy 250th, America, from positive, encouraging K-Love. 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
6: We show up saying, I represent the name of Jesus. I believe in the word of God. We all want some of the same things to happen in the world. People to be loved by Jesus, healed, delivered, discipled, all of these things. But when you really look beneath the surface, we are actually not all playing on the same team. Because we got different traditions and different preferences and different styles and different denominations and different doctrinal points and different politics. And instead of uniting around one mind, one thought, and one purpose, we end up evaluating the uniforms. We all claim to want the same trophy, Jesus and the redemption of humankind. But if you look at the deeper motive, what you really want is your paradigm instead of the kingdom.
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8: I'll never forget buying a house, and for the first few days, I would drive back to my old apartment because I was so used to going that way. It was like autopilot. That is a picture of Galatians 5:1 to me. That verse says, "So Christ has truly set us free. Now make sure that you stay free and don't get tied up again in slavery to the law." You have been set free from an old way of living. You got to step into it every single day and remind yourself, "I am now walking with Jesus." I'm Carlos, and that's your verse of the day on K-Love.

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But let's be honest, they're not always perfect. And sometimes we need help. How do we have those conversations? How do we forgive? And that's where the Caleb Pastors have come in clutch for you, because they put together some great resources, biblically based, practical, for you and the relationships that are most important. 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

Hey there, I'm Christina. You know what I was thinking is that the best thing that you and I can do for God is to bring him an unfiltered heart, just raw and open. So here we are, God, unfiltered, raw, open to you.

0: Michael, hey, this is Christina. It's your 21st birthday, right?
1: That's right, yeah.
0: Okay, so your mom called me earlier and said she wanted to surprise you with the birthday medley that I do, which indicates to me that you have no idea what you're in for. So I hope you're ready for this, Michael. Are you ready for this?
1: Yeah, I'm ready for it.
0: All right, here we go. Happy birthday to you. Oh, happy birthday to you. May you feel Jesus near every day of the year. Happy birthday to you. Oh, happy birthday to you. May it be the best year you ever had. Happy birthday to you. Happy birthday to you. Happy birthday. Happy birthday to you. Happy birthday to you. Happy birthday to you. Happy birthday, dear Michael. Happy birthday to you. If it's your birthday, make some noise. If it's your birthday, make some noise. Let me hear you make some noise, Michael.
1: Yeah, thank you.
0: Yes.
2: Happy birthday.
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7: When I was walking through one of the hardest seasons of my life, I started declaring these words over myself. I'm safe, I'm loved, I'm more than enough. I'm worthy because I'm His. Those daily declarations became the foundation for this song, and it's more than just lyrics. It's a statement of identity. You're enough because you're His.
8: Every morning before the house wakes and the fear starts whispering, I press play on K-Love. The coffee drips, the sun lifts his head, and the first note reaches the place that the biopsy scar can't touch. Doctors speak in scans and numbers, K-Love speaks in hope. Between appointments and what ifs, I meet God in melodies, promises braided through news, prayer, and a song I didn't know I needed. Positive and encouraging became my battle rhythm, a quiet anthem that steadies my steps every day.
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10: I'll never forget buying a house, and for the first few days, I would drive back to my old apartment because I was so used to going that way. It was like autopilot. That is a picture of Galatians 5:1 to me. That verse says, "So Christ has truly set us free. Now make sure that you stay free and don't get tied up again in slavery to the law." You have been set free from an old way of living. You got to step into it every single day and remind yourself, "I am now walking with Jesus." I'm Carlos, and that's your verse of the day on K-Love.

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0: But there is a God who reveals mysteries. I love that line. I just kept reading it over and over today in Daniel chapter 2. Whole story there. So when you get a moment tonight, Daniel chapter 2, it's just very intriguing. But God still reveals mysteries. I believe that. I remember some years ago, a coworker of mine, kind of hard to work with, just really difficult in conversation and trying to communicate. And we had to work together. And it was just like, what in the world? It was very frustrating on my end. I'm like, if this person doesn't get it together. And I just then felt the prompting to pray. I was like, God, what do I do? And after some time, I felt like God was like, hey, Christina, this person really is having a problem with the position they're in. Like maybe they don't really need to be there or want to be there. And that's why it's sort of like this tension. And I really think that's what happened. But I bring that up because God has a way of giving us answers if we ask. You know, he can reveal some things to you about people at work or something going on in your family and just say, help me, you know. So I need you to unveil my eyes, because he is a God who unveils mysteries. Anyway, Daniel chapter 2, though, when you get some time tonight.
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2: My friend and I went on an extended hill country bike trek. 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
6: 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I had no idea that all this time, all I knew was a relationship with Christ.
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0: You make my night day in and day out. So thank you for what you do and just being that positive light for so many people on the radio. It's amazing.
1: Angela, thank you. That's really sweet. I appreciate it so much. Thank you.
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Hey there, what's going on? I'm Christina. You know what praise is. It can be clapping of hands and turning up the volume of our voices, but really it's the acknowledgement. It's the acknowledgement of somebody who deserves the attention. God, it's you.

0: Alyssa in Wisconsin. First of all, thank you for listening. Secondly, what are you excited about? What's going on? What are you looking forward to?
1: My friend invited me to a birthday party, so we're going to go horseback riding.
0: Oh, that's fun.
1: Yeah.
0: Is that something you do often? Do you horseback ride often?
1: Actually, no. I used to take lessons when I was like 10, but I stopped.
0: Oh, how old are you now?
1: 13.
0: I was probably 8 when I got on a horse for the first time. One of my school teachers, at the end of the year, she and her husband owned a farm, and she invited the whole class out there, and that was my first experience.
1: Fun.
0: Yeah, that was sweet. I mean, that was a long time ago, so I don't know if I can jump on a horse now, but
1: yeah,
0: it was cool.
1: Yeah.
0: Listen, y'all have fun horseback riding. I don't even know what I'd say. Get a little hop in for me. I don't know. A little stroll for me. Do that.
1: Okay, thank you.
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5: Hey, K-Love, this is Chandler Moore, and this is the heart behind my song, God, I'm Just Grateful. God, I'm just grateful. But what this song helps me do is set my eyes on God, who is full of goodness, who is full of kindness, and list the reasons why I'm grateful. Just grateful for you. God, I'm just grateful for you. I hope this encourages you today, while you may be going through whatever you're going through, that you still have a reason to be grateful.
6: I just know that each day that I would tune in, it had such a powerful impact, not only in my life, but on my heart and my capability to walk through that dark season with joy and hope. And I think that's the biggest thing that God has spoke to me. And I think he used this station, Instrumental, to be able to say, against all odds, not just surviving the situation, but thriving. And that was amazing to me.

0: My promise ain't is you.
1: There are some gaps in life right now, and it feels very strange to you and awkward and just not quite sure what to do. And so here's the prayer for us tonight, that God, you would step in the middle of the gaps and you would occupy the space fully. Take over, please. Thank you, Jesus.

0: Vacations are happening all over the place. That's what summertime brings. It also can bring a space where we pull away from God, and that's not what we want to do this summer. 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
4: 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One of the ways he attacks us is very subtle. 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Because friendships that are in the shallow end will keep you in the shallow end of purpose. 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Most of the ways that God graces, guides, and grows us is through the involvement of other people in our lives.
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5: I'll never forget buying a house, and for the first few days, I would drive back to my old apartment because I was so used to going that way. It was like autopilot. That is a picture of Galatians 5:1 to me. That verse says, "So Christ has truly set us free. Now make sure that you stay free and don't get tied up again in slavery to the law." You have been set free from an old way of living. You got to step into it every single day and remind yourself, "I am now walking with Jesus." I'm Carlos, and that's your verse of the day on K-Love.

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